0: Check swing, little comebacker, two hopper right to the pitcher. Or as he steps, throws, and retires. Smith, you'll take that out every time. And that'll get Trammell to the plate. Two down, bases empty. Orsi has gone an inning and two-thirds prior. Try to squeeze two out of him. Fouled off. Twins in the top half of the sixth inning. It'll be Carantini, Kreidler, and Gray.
1: There's activity at Astros bullpen right now, too, Danny.
0: Lifted again, foul, same spot. Yeah, I would say Burrows is done, giving him five innings, four runs.
1: Yeah, they got a big righty up, and he's done. He's done throwing. He's mopping his brow down there back behind the screen. Ready to come into this game.
0: Trammell, just 36 ball games this year. Three homers, 11 driven in. Does run. Orsi delivers. Swung on and missed. Nice job on a splitter down and away. Cup picks up a couple of strikeouts. Three up, three down. Through five here at Daikin Park. It's the Astros 6, Twins 4 on your home for Twins Baseball.

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1: Here's your KDLM weatherology forecast. Lows level off around 62. Tonight, under mainly clear skies, southwesterly winds 8 to 15 miles per hour. High temperatures reach up to 85. Tomorrow, partly cloudy skies. 61 tomorrow night. Temperatures a bit above average Thursday and Friday, with highs in the upper 80s. Slight chance for storms Friday. I'm meteorologist Jennifer Wojcicki. Right now, 74.

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1: weather. Here's your KDLM weatherology forecast. Lows level off around 62. Tonight, under mainly clear skies, southwesterly winds 8 to 15 miles per hour. High temperatures reach up to 85. Tomorrow, partly cloudy skies. 61 tomorrow night. Temperatures a bit above average Thursday and Friday with highs in the upper 80s. Slight chance for storms Friday. I'm meteorologist Jennifer Wojcicki. Right now, 74.

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1: Here's your KDLM weatherology forecast. Lows of aloft around 62. Tonight, under mainly clear skies, southwesterly winds 8 to 15 miles per hour. High temperatures reach up to 85. Tomorrow, partly cloudy skies. 61 tomorrow night. Temperatures a bit above average Thursday and Friday, with highs in the upper 80s. Slight chance for storms Friday. I'm meteorologist Jennifer Wojcicki. Currently 73.

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1: ABC News, I'm Dave Packer. Primary night in Colorado, the Associated Press projects that Attorney General Phil Weiser will win the Democratic primary for governor, beating U.S. Senator Michael Bennet. Weiser telling supporters Tuesday night,
2: Colorado, you chose fresh, energetic, and bold leadership that starts by asking, how can I help?
1: In the Republican primary, a tight race between State Senator Barb Kirkmeyer and political newcomer Victor Marks. President Trump dealt a blow to end birthright citizenship. The Supreme Court Tuesday siding with the long-held interpretation of the 14th Amendment that almost all persons born in the United States are citizens of the country. And the High Court upheld states' rights to ban transgender athletes for competing in school sports not aligned with their sex at birth. Where was he the last 4 months? New Jersey Republican Representative Tom Kane Jr. returned to Capitol Hill Tuesday, disclosed he was being treated for depression. This is ABC News. President Trump says the Republican Party will hold a midterm convention in September to energize voters ahead of the election. Lawmakers have advanced a package meant to strengthen protections for kids online.
3: House lawmakers have passed the Kids Internet and Digital Safety Act. It's a bipartisan package of legislation that, among other things, would require social media companies to adopt new safety measures for children and restrict the use of minors' data for targeted advertising. Advocates say the bill is a step towards a safer internet for young people, but critics fear it may prompt tech platforms to adopt age verification measures for everyone, which is a concern if that additional data people are handing over gets breached. Mike Dubusky, ABC News.
1: In a court filing, attorneys for actress Blake Lively say Justin Baldoni's production company owes nearly $8 million in attorney fees connected to a defamation lawsuit dismissed last year. This comes 2 weeks after a judge denied Lively's claim for damages against Baldoni, but allowed her to seek legal fees. Dave Packer, ABC News.
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9: ABC News, I'm Dave Packer. The Supreme Court Tuesday striking down President Trump's order attempting to end birthright citizenship. The ruling reaffirms more than a century of legal precedent that babies born on American soil are automatically American citizens. ABC News legal contributor Sarah Isger.
10: Five of the justices saying, yes, this includes anyone born in the United States who's not, for instance, a diplomat here while working for a foreign government. But four of the justices saying, well, no, the 14th Amendment doesn't say that.
9: And in a separate ruling, the Supreme Court upheld state bans on transgender girls from participating in girls and women's sports. A personal financial disclosure released Tuesday shows that in 2025, President Trump earned $2.2 billion, more than triple what he reported the year before. An emergency order issued for the nation's largest power grid as dangerous heat grips the Midwest and South and moves into the Northeast. This is ABC News. A Las Vegas judge has ruled that confessions made by the only person ever charged with the murder of Tupac Shakur can be used in his upcoming trial. Dwayne Keefe D. Davis has pleaded not guilty. A warning from health officials.
11: Even before summer officially arrived, tick season was already a concern for health experts in the U.S. Last month, the CDC issued an alert that visits for tick bites to the ER nationwide were up at the highest level in nearly a decade. ABC News medical contributor Dr. Alok Patel says climate change is just part of the reason.
12: And what else happens with warm weather? People go outside. They go hiking. They enjoy the sunshine. This puts them even in more range to potentially get bitten by a tick.
11: Experts say to protect yourself, wear protective clothing and check for ticks when you return from outdoors. Michelle Franzen, ABC News.
9: WNBA Phoenix forward Alyssa Thomas says she's gotten death threats and been called racial slurs in the aftermath of her one-game suspension after her fist made contact with Caitlin Clark's throat. Dave Packer, ABC News.
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6: ABC News, I'm Dave Packer. Primary night in Colorado. The Associated Press projects that Attorney General Phil Weiser will win the Democratic primary for governor, beating U.S. Senator Michael Bennett. Weiser telling supporters Tuesday night.
7: Colorado, you chose fresh, energetic, and bold leadership that starts by asking, how can I help?
6: In the Republican primary, a tight race between State Senator Barb Kirkmeyer and political newcomer Victor Marx. President Trump dealt a blow to end birthright citizenship. The Supreme Court Tuesday siding with the long-held interpretation of the 14th Amendment that almost all persons born in the United States are citizens of the country. And the High Court upheld states' rights to ban transgender athletes for competing in school sports not aligned with their sex at birth. Where was he the last 4 months? New Jersey Republican Representative Tom Kane Jr. returned to Capitol Hill Tuesday, disclosed he was being treated for depression. This is ABC News. President Trump says the Republican Party will hold a midterm convention in September to energize voters ahead of the election. Lawmakers have advanced a package meant to strengthen protections for kids online.
8: House lawmakers have passed the Kids Internet and Digital Safety Act. It's a bipartisan package of legislation that, among other things, would require social media companies to adopt new safety measures for children and restrict the use of minors' data for targeted advertising. Advocates say the bill is a step towards a safer internet for young people, but critics fear it may prompt tech platforms to adopt age verification measures for everyone, which is a concern if that additional data people are handing over gets breached. Mike Dubusky, ABC News.
6: In a court filing, attorneys for actress Blake Lively say Justin Baldoni's production company owes nearly $8 million in attorney fees connected to a defamation lawsuit dismissed last year. This comes 2 weeks after a judge denied Lively's claim for damages against Baldoni, but allowed her to seek legal fees. Dave Packer, ABC News.
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6: ABC News, I'm Dave Packer. The Supreme Court Tuesday striking down President Trump's order attempting to end birthright citizenship. The ruling reaffirms more than a century of legal precedent that babies born on American soil are automatically American citizens. ABC News legal contributor Sarah Isger.
7: Five of the justices saying, yes, this includes anyone born in the United States who's not, for instance, a diplomat here while working for a foreign government. But four of the justices saying, well, no, the 14th Amendment doesn't say that.
6: And in a separate ruling, the Supreme Court upheld state bans on transgender girls from participating in girls and women's sports. A personal financial disclosure released Tuesday shows that in 2025, President Trump earned $2.2 billion, more than triple what he reported the year before. An emergency order issued for the nation's largest power grid as dangerous heat grips the Midwest and South and moves into the Northeast. This is ABC News. A Las Vegas judge has ruled that confessions made by the only person ever charged with the murder of Tupac Shakur can be used in his upcoming trial. Dwayne Keefe D. Davis has pleaded not guilty. A warning from health officials.
8: Even before summer officially arrived, tick season was already a concern for health experts in the U.S. Last month, the CDC issued an alert that visits for tick bites to the ER nationwide were up at the highest level in nearly a decade. ABC News medical contributor Dr. Alok Patel says climate change is just part of the reason.
9: And what else happens with warm weather? People go outside. They go hiking. They enjoy the sunshine. This puts them even in more range to potentially get bitten by a tick.
8: Experts say to protect yourself, wear protective clothing and check for ticks when you return from outdoors. Michelle Franzen, ABC News.
6: WNBA Phoenix forward Alyssa Thomas says she's gotten death threats and been called racial slurs in the aftermath of her one-game suspension after her fist made contact with Caitlin Clark's throat. Dave Packer, ABC News.
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8: ABC News, I'm Dave Packer. Primary night in Colorado. The Associated Press projects that Attorney General Phil Weiser will win the Democratic primary for governor, beating U.S. Senator Michael Bennett. Weiser telling supporters Tuesday night.
9: Colorado, you chose fresh, energetic, and bold leadership that starts by asking, how can I help?
8: In the Republican primary, a tight race between State Senator Barb Kirkmeyer and political newcomer Victor Marks. President Trump dealt a blow to end birthright citizenship. The Supreme Court Tuesday siding with the long-held interpretation of the 14th Amendment that almost all persons born in the United States are citizens of the country. And the High Court upheld states' rights to ban transgender athletes for competing in school sports not aligned with their sex at birth. Where was he the last 4 months? New Jersey Republican Representative Tom Kane Jr. returned to Capitol Hill Tuesday, disclosed he was being treated for depression. This is ABC News. President Trump says the Republican Party will hold a midterm convention in September to energize voters ahead of the election. Lawmakers have advanced a package meant to strengthen protections for kids online.
10: House lawmakers have passed the Kids Internet and Digital Safety Act. It's a bipartisan package of legislation that, among other things, would require social media companies to adopt new safety measures for children and restrict the use of minors' data for targeted advertising. Advocates say the bill is a step towards a safer internet for young people, but critics fear it may prompt tech platforms to adopt age verification measures for everyone, which is a concern if that additional data people are handing over gets breached. Mike Dubusky, ABC News.
8: In a court filing, attorneys for actress Blake Lively say Justin Baldoni's production company owes nearly $8 million in attorney fees connected to a defamation lawsuit dismissed last year. This comes 2 weeks after a judge denied Lively's claim for damages against Baldoni, but allowed her to seek legal fees. Dave Packer, ABC News.
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0: Glad you're with us. A search and rescue team from Virginia has helped deliver two remarkable moments of hope in earthquake-devastated Venezuela, pulling four survivors from collapsed buildings days afterwards. Virginia Task Force 1, an elite urban search and rescue team from Fairfax County, joined local emergency crews in the effort along the northern coast after two powerful quakes last week. One of the most emotional rescues came in La Guaira State. After 4 days trapped underground, a father was pulled to safety. Moments later, rescuers brought out his son. Over the same weekend, Virginia Task Force 1 also rescued a mother and her 9-month-old baby from another collapsed building. That'll do it for this hour. For Nicole Murray and Mike Gavin, I'm Gordon Deal. Thanks for listening to This Morning, America's First News.
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4: ABC News, I'm Sherry Preston. Dangerous heat is now affecting more than half the country from Nashville up through New England. Heat indexes will top 100 degrees, some of the hottest 4th of July weather in a decade in many places. The launch of the robotic spacecraft designed to boost the orbit of NASA's Swift Observatory has been postponed again because of the weather. They'll try again tomorrow morning. The space telescope is in danger of disintegrating in the atmosphere, and they're trying to move it to higher orbit. In Colorado, Democratic Socialist Maylott Quiros looks to have beaten longtime Congresswoman Diana DeGette in the Democratic primary.
5: Denver voters of all ages, of all races, of all religions sent a clear message. We will not wait!
4: We're a day away from what's shaping up to be a marathon celebration at Madison Square Garden as Taylor Swift and Travis Kelce tie the knot. Two events are planned, one tomorrow night, a small one, then a second bigger one beginning on Friday. No phones allowed. This is ABC News. Iranian state TV just announcing that a container ship has run aground in the Strait of Hormuz. No details yet on its condition. A church in Kentucky is facing criticism over a skit at a vacation Bible school. It involved men and guns. Here's Pierre Thomas.
6: Three individuals dragging a man to the pulpit appearing to be armed. Then the sound of mock gunfire from airsoft rifles. The children heard chanting. Pastor Dwayne Walker defending the scene, saying it was symbolic of killing the devil.
7: I'll be honest with you, if I could kill the devil every day and raise him up and kill him again, I'd do it.
6: But Kathy Crow, a volunteer with the Kentucky chapter of Moms Demand Action, expressing outrage, saying vacation Bible school and our churches should be safe spaces for children.
4: It was a rough day back for Serena Williams. Despite dialing up a 120-mile-an-hour serve, she lost in the first round of Wimbledon in her first singles match in over 4 years. Serena will be back tomorrow in action, playing doubles with her sister Venus. I'm Sherry Preston, ABC News.
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6: Glad you're with us. With the current heat wave in mind, housebeautiful.com put together a list of ways to cool down your home. There are the standard ones like close your windows, turn off the lights, maybe use attic insulation. Others, you might get an electric fan and then go one step further by putting a glass or bowl of ice water in front of the fan, then sitting in front of that cool breeze. If there's a cool breeze at night, set one fan facing in on the side of your home receiving the wind, another fan facing out on the opposite end of the house. This will maximize the cooling power of a natural breeze. Also, make sure your ceiling fan rotates to the right, which will create a breeze that blows down on you. If you want to go next level, you can plant trees or install awnings to shade your windows. If you don't have AC, find public spaces that do, including movie theaters, malls, and libraries. Some towns also set up cooling centers. 8 minutes now in front of the hour on this morning. Once again, here's Nicole Murray.
5: And now, the three big things you need to know. Number one.
0: The Supreme Court has struck down President Trump's attempt to curtail birthright citizenship, upholding the law that anyone born on U.S. soil is automatically a citizen. Vice President J.D. Vance on Fox News.
7: Fundamentally, what we're talking about is fixing a problem the Supreme Court created. We also want to look over the long term at undoing that problem to begin with, because, again, this was only a 5-4 decision.
0: The Supreme Court also ruled that states can ban transgender women and girls from playing on female sports teams.
5: Number two.
0: Democratic socialists continued their string of success when Maylot Quiros, a first-time candidate, defeated veteran Congresswoman Diana DeGette in the Colorado Democratic primary. Quiros thanking her supporters.
8: Denver voters of all ages, of all races, of all religions sent a clear message. We will not wait!
0: Colorado Attorney General Phil Weiser also defeated Senator Michael Bennett in their race to replace Governor Jared Polis.
5: Number three.
0: An 18-year-old employee has been killed and a customer was injured after a vehicle crashed into a bakery in Uskasetia, Texas. Harris County Sheriff's Office Major Anthony McConnell said the driver hit the wrong pedal.
9: What we come to find is a vehicle drove into the business. We talked to the owner. He is an elderly male. Said he hit the wrong pedal, accelerated. He was planning on parking in front of the business.
0: In other news, a 23-month-old boy has been found dead inside an SUV outside a preschool in Plantation, Florida, after police said the father forgot to drop the child off at daycare. As of yesterday afternoon, police had not announced any charges. Mexico has ended a 40-year drought in the World Cup knockout round.
10: Julian Quiñones, and so that says it here.
0: The call on Fox as Mexico takes the lead over Ecuador. The final score, 2-0. The U.S. is in action tonight at 8 p.m. Eastern. Taco Bell is offering free emotional support tacos to help fans during the World Cup. the loss or celebration outcome support, or Locos promotion, which runs through July 13th, gives reward members the chance to earn free tacos, merch, and other prizes by completing in-app challenges.
6: That's great.
0: Yeah, right?
6: Emotional support tacos.
0: If the U.S. loses tonight, I'm going to need like 10 tacos to get over that.
6: Oh, yeah. You're real dedicated to this.
0: I'm rooting for the U.S. It's just hard. The games are on at like 10 p.m.
6: Coverage begins at like 6 o'clock Eastern time, 2 hours before kickoff. You'll be in bed by then already.
0: I'm still rooting for them.
6: Nobody's
0: I'm still passionate.
6: Not that much. 6 minutes in front of the hour.
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3: Welcome into a Wednesday, July 1st. It's a KDLM Wednesday. Good morning, I'm Joel Koetke. Well, the Astros beat the Twins 6-4. Rubber game of that series, 7-10 tonight. First pitch right here on KDLM. Norway, France, and Mexico have advanced the World Cup round of 16. Egg on Nike's face. They didn't make enough USA World Cup soccer jerseys. They're almost sold out. Of course, Team USA will take on Bosnia-Herzegovina tonight at 7 o'clock. And a Michigan man had the Bigfoot body he recently found DNA tested. The test says Bigfoot's 58% Neanderthal, 41% human. The DNA test was done at Cornell's veterinary DNA lab. The test has not been independently confirmed. Bigfoot, hide-and-seek, all-time champ. Welcome into a Wednesday morning. Today is July 1st as we get ready to count down our nation's 250th birthday coming up on Saturday. And it looks like it's going to be decent weather-wise. We could see a little bit of rain maybe tomorrow night, Friday. We'll see. It's not going to be a wash, but we could see a little precip here as we get ready to celebrate our nation's independence. All right, got a little coffee, a little juice, a little OJ, whatever you need to get your day off to a good start. It is the morning slurp. You ready? All right, here we go. Oh, that's good stuff. I'm not going to lie. That's pretty good. Let's do another one, shall we? All right, now we can officially start our day together as we kick off yet another month of hanging out. Yeah, halfway point of the year here as July 1st rolls around. And just a reminder that looks like the weather should be pretty decent for the fireworks on Saturday. There's possibility of rain kind of every day, but nothing's going to be a wash. We'll give you all those forecast details coming up in just a little bit. Speaking of which, right now we'll take a quick break. When we come back, Dave Lee in for Ryan Cunningham with your Wednesday morning news update next.
4: It's the beginning of July. Time for our 2026 half-year recap. What have we learned in the past 6 months? We learned that Elon Musk can officially afford childcare. 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What will the next 6 months bring? 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
6: From the newsroom, I'm Dave Lee. Weather permitting, PLM Lake and Land Management will be treating Lakes Muskrat, Detroit, Sally, and Melissa for flowering rush starting today. Diquat will be used to treat submersed, mostly submersed, flowering rush in mid-June, followed by a second treatment in late July to early August. The full notice and maps of the treatment areas can be found on prwd.org. The Otter Tail County Board of Commissioners has directed staff to pursue the creation of a subordinate service district to ensure emergency medical services continue in the Pelican Rapids area. The action follows months of collaboration with local townships and cities after Ringdahl Ambulance Pelican Rapids notified communities back in March that financial challenges threatened its ability to sustain services. Commissioner Wayne Johnson led outreach efforts to townships and cities within the Ringdahl Ambulance Primary Service Area. Those conversations made it clear that communities prefer the SSD model, and under Minnesota Chapter 375B, under this structure, the county could apply for a PSA license, contract with an EMS provider through a request for proposals, and set property taxes or parcel fees to fund the service. On June 11th, county leaders met with Ringdahl Ambulance representatives Ken Krupich and Adam Parker. Ringdahl Ambulance expressed a desire to continue serving the area, but confirmed that financial constraints prevented from renewing its PSA license, which expires in March of 2027. County staff will now move forward with the steps required to establish the SSD, including the formal application process and engagement with the Office of EMS. The county will continue to keep affected communities informed as the process develops. And Essentia Health St. Mary's in Detroit Lakes has welcomed a new provider to its urgent care team as certified physician assistant Claire Woolhow joins the staff. Woolhow says she completed multiple clinical rotations at Essentia while attending PA school and immediately felt welcomed by the staff. She says she was drawn to Essentia's values of teamwork and joy because they are values she also brings to her practice. Woolhow says urgent care allows her to treat a wide variety of patients and medical conditions while building relationships with people from all walks of life. For Ryan Cunningham, I'm Dave Lee.
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3: All right, let's take a look at your forecast. There could be a sprinkle here yet, maybe until about 9 o'clock. Otherwise, giving way to mostly sunny skies today. 85 later on this afternoon for that high temp. Winds will be out of the southwest at about 6. Tonight, mostly clear and 61. Tomorrow, sunshine, 88 tomorrow, with west winds at 7. Thursday night, tomorrow, 60% chance of some rain, maybe a thunderstorm, cloudy and 64. Could see a quarter of an inch, maybe a half inch possible. Friday, a 30% chance of showers and thunderstorms, partly sunny and 86, and then a 60% chance of rain. Friday night, partly cloudy and 64. 81 was the high yesterday, 66 the overnight low. Right now, those winds southwest at 8. Little bit of cloud cover, and it is 68 in Detroit Lakes.
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8: With a check of sports headlines, I'm David Kinderman. The Minnesota Twins jumped in front of the Houston Astros 3-0, but then couldn't make it whole. They fall 6-4 in Houston last night. Twins were up 3-0 after the first inning and then held it until the Astros blew things open with a 6-run fourth inning. That included a grand slam by Yordan Alvarez to pretty much seal the victory. Joe Ryan gave up 6 runs on 6 hits and 4 innings of work and falls to 5-5. That stops a modest 2-game win streak along with a 3-game road win streak. The series will conclude tonight, 7:10, 6:30 with the pregame show tonight on KDLM. Taj Bradley will get the start for Minnesota. Free agency begins this morning at 11 a.m. in the National Hockey League, and the Minnesota Wild should be rather busy. The Wild are on the prowl for a top-line center, and their main targets are said to be Detroit captain Dylan Larkin, who has requested a trade. The Wild will still need to fill holes. Left by wingers Marcus Johansson and Matt Zuccarello both played top 6 minutes last year, along with Vladimir Tarasenko. All three are unrestricted free agents, and if none return, those positions and offensive production will need to be replaced. Johansson has already said he is not returning as he plans to finish his playing career in Sweden. The Wild did make a move last night, though. They signed forward Bobby Brink to a 1-year $2.75 million deal. Brink was part of the trade that sent David Jurcik to Philadelphia back on March 6th. Meanwhile, the Wild president of hockey operations and general manager Bill Guerin announced the club has promoted Richard Person to director of amateur scouting. In that position, Person will oversee the team's amateur scouting staff and be responsible for running the NHL draft for the organization. Person is entering his 17th season with the Minnesota Wild, while recently spending 8 seasons as director of European scouting. The native of Sweden originally joined the Wild as an amateur scout back on July 13, 2010. This past weekend, he oversaw a Wild draft for the first time as Judd Brackett left the organization for an assistant GM position with Toronto. Under Person, the Wild drafted just 3 players in the most recent NHL draft. Now, free agency began last night in the NBA, and already the league is swimming in big news and rumors. The biggest move on day one was Kawhi Leonard heading back to Toronto. The Clippers agreed to trade him for some draft picks. Also, LeBron James has reportedly told the Lakers that he won't be returning to L.A. Instead, the speculation is that he could be heading to Golden State to form a super team with Steph Curry. But The Athletic reported last night that the Timberwolves are at least inquiring about bringing in the future Hall of Famer to Minnesota to join Anthony Edwards and LaMelo Ball. The WNBA has announced links forward and Natasha Howard has been named the Western Conference Player of the Week for games played June 22nd through the 28th. The weekly honor is the 6th of her career and first since July 13th of 2023. During the week, the 6'2" forward averaged 21 points, shooting 16 of 30 from the floor and 14.5 rebounds. Howard and the first place Lynx are in New York for a Friday matchup, take on the Liberty. That matchup will get underway at 6:30. Minnesota Golden Gopher standout defensive lineman Anthony Smith was named to the 2026 Walter Camp preseason All-American second team. The 6'6", 285-pound Smith was one of the most disruptive players in college football last season and is poised for another successful year for his final season in maroon and gold. Minnesota's career records that could be in reach include Willie Vandesteeg, 2005 through 2008. He is the program record holder for tackles for loss with 43.5, while Caron Riley, 99 to 2000, holds the career sack record with 29. This is the second preseason All-American honor for Smith, as Phil Steele Publications listed him as a preseason first-team All-American. And finally, Team USA's World Cup hopes are on the line when they take on Bosnia and Herzegovina tonight in a knockout round match. The U.S. advanced to this stage a 2-1 record in Group D play, including wins over Paraguay and Australia. Bosnia finished third in their group. The Americans are looking to advance to the quarterfinals for the first time since 2002. The kickoff tonight, 7 o'clock from San Francisco. That's a check of sports headlines. I'm David Kinderman.

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0: Van Halen on the station you got on for classic hits, KDLM. 6:31, we're 29 minutes away from 7 o'clock. Still a little bit of cloud cover in 68, maybe 85 later on this afternoon. We'll update that forecast for you coming up in just a moment. So I'm going to talk about entitlement here for just a moment, because this next story just kind of grinds my gears a little bit. You may know who Diana Rossini is. She's been alleged the mistress of Mike Vrabel, the NFL coach. Well, earlier this year, she was in New Jersey, and she got pulled over by a police officer while texting and driving. And, of course, because Diana feels that being an NFL reporter is some kind of a specialty, thought that that would help get her out of a ticket. So my question is, when you get pulled over, if you get pulled over, do you lead with, "Hi, I'm so-and-so, and I work for so-and-so"? Is that really how you address the officer? Well, in this case, she did, trying to justify the fact that apparently she's more important than the average American.
1: Hey, you're not going to care. I'm an NFL reporter. Mm-hmm. I just wrote that Sean McDermott got fired from the Bills, and that is what I was just sending to set a tweet. I was going to pull over because I have to make calls.
2: Okay.
1: I know you don't care, but I'm just letting you know my reason why.
2: Okay.
1: It was a work thing, and it was an emergency. Like, I'm shocked that they fired him. I cannot believe it. You know who was on the phone?
2: Who?
1: Brian Daboll. He's the boss of the job.
2: Oh, okay.
1: What, are you a fan of Giants or Dallas?
2: I'm a Vikings fan, unfortunately. Let's see it. Oh, my God. KOC? Oh, my God. Wow. Pretty cool.
1: Dude, I love the Vikings. Boss, KOC is awesome.
2: Yeah.
0: Yeah, so the guy turned out to be a Vikings fan, and she's trying to drop KOC's text messages as a way to get out. Because apparently, if you're a reporter for the National Football League, you're more important than the rest of us.
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0: Sunshine later on the day, 85, southwest winds at about 7, tonight clear skies in 61. Tomorrow a little bit of sunshine and 88, Thursday night 60% chance of showers, mostly cloudy, and 64. Friday could see a 30% chance of some rain, and a high on Friday right around 86. Southwest winds are at 5, a pressure steady, cloudy, and 68. 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

0: The daily lineup for WeFest 2026 is officially here. Kick it all off Wednesday with the pre-party on the barn stage with Cooper Allen. 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
1: I'm Mark Dorenkamp with Agribusiness News on Brownfield. Farmers did make some changes to their acreage mix during the 2026 planting season. The USDA now has soybean planted area at 85.4 million acres, up 700,000 from the March prospective plantings report and 5% higher than 2025. Corn came out at 95.3 million acres, 5,000 more than last guess, and 3% smaller than a year ago. Compeer Financial Ag Economist Megan Roberts tells Brownfield while the planting report was not a surprise, the quarterly grain stocks report had corn supplies under pre-report estimates.
2: Still very high, but on the lower end of expectations.
1: And House Ag Committee Chairman Glenn G.T. Thompson has introduced a new ag labor bill that's meant to build upon previous efforts to reform the H-2A guest worker program. The Securing Agriculture Workforce Labor Act would require labor certifications to be issued within 30 days of when it's needed. Mark Dorenkamp, Brownfield.
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5: 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It's time for the community calendar. 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Snap is still good as always. Here's what we have for you today on the community calendar. Coming up tomorrow, it is Trucks and Tunes on July 2nd, raised

0: 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Happy 250th birthday to America on Saturday at 10 a.m. at the Becker County Courthouse steps. Celebrate America's independence. Stop by. Ben Franklin will be on site. Witness the signing of the Declaration of Independence. It'll be a short program. Things get underway at 10, probably wrap up around 10:30. That's Saturday at the Becker County Courthouse steps. Also this weekend, the Gold Star Tribute Wall is coming to Minnesota for the first time ever. It'll be in Detroit Lakes this weekend at People's Park, honoring Gulf, Iraq, and Afghanistan War. Again, come reflect and remember, because freedom was never free. Highway 59, Project Ribbon Cutting coming up Friday, July 10th, 4 o'clock, downtown Pelican Rapids. EAA Chapter 1498, fly-in and drive-in pancake breakfast, July 11th from 8 until noon at the Detroit Lakes Airport. $5 for kids, adults are $10. 29th Annual Fine Art Show and Sale, July 11th and 12th, 10 until 4, put on by the Cormorant Area Art Club. 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We'll wrap things up this morning with a check on your history lesson. Today is Wednesday, July 1st, the 182nd day of the year. 183 left until 2027. Today is International Raggae Day. International Chicken Wing Day. Tommy Watt Wingy. National Ginger Snap Day, National Postal Workers Day, National ID Your Pet Day, Canada Day, and Second Half of the Year Day. 3 days left until we celebrate our nation's independence, and 68 days left until Labor Day. Let's go back to 1863. The Battle of Gettysburg began on this date. 1906, Estee Lauder was born. 1908, SOS is adopted as the International Distress Signal. 1953, Cheese Whiz hit shelves, introduced nationwide by Kraft. Actually, I enjoy Cheese Whiz. 1956, Elvis Presley sings Hound Dog to a basset hound on the Steve Allen Show to keep the song PG. We didn't have a lot of tolerance back in the 50s. 1961, Princess Diana was born, Diana Spencer. 63, She Loves You by the Beatles was recorded. Also in 1963, zip codes were introduced to the United States mail. 1966, Medicare went into effect. 79, Sony introduced the Walkman. On this date in 1980, O Canada was proclaimed the national anthem of... 1980? Apparently before the 80s, Canada had no national anthem. 1984, the PG rating system was introduced by movie theaters. Indiana Jones and the Temple of Doom became the first PG-13 rated movie. We lost Wolfman Jack in 95. Walter Matthau passed away in 2000. Marlon Brando died in 2004. Carl Malden passed away in 2009. And in 2016, 30-year-old Lady Gaga finally got her driver's license. And that's a look at your KDLM community calendar along with your history lesson on a Wednesday. We'll take a quick break. Come back with some state news from MNN. Check in with the Weather Eye crew and get you an updated forecast. Stick around. We're coming right back.
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2: Minnesota News Network, I'm Tasha Radolf. A new report shows healthcare costs are rising even higher for Minnesotans. Aaron Rosenthal from North Star Policy Action says premiums for Marketplace health insurance are going up 54% this year.
3: Keeping Minnesotans insured is itself a cost control strategy. Every person who loses coverage is not only placed in a difficult position to take care of themselves, but also drives up uncompensated care costs, which are then passed on to the rest of us.
2: A fundraiser is helping the family of a worker killed in an industrial accident at the Pilgrim's Pride processing plant in Cold Spring. 29-year-old Jesse Leal died last Thursday after becoming trapped beneath equipment in the loading dock area. Co-workers have launched a GoFundMe campaign to help cover funeral costs, and AAA expects another busy 4th of July travel period. They are estimating more than 72 million Americans are expected to travel during the holiday period. This is MNN.
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0: A couple minutes away from 7 here on a hump day Wednesday of the program with Michael Carroll. Michael, how are we doing this morning?
8: I'm doing just great.
0: Well, countdown to the 4th of July is on. How's the rest of the week look?
8: Yes, so some hit or miss showers a possibility, at least early on today. We're on the very northern periphery of an upper-level trough working just off to our south here for today. So, yeah, some hit or miss showers to start the day, but we'll dry things out as we head into the afternoon, and we'll see some increasing sunshine as well. Still decently warm, approaching those mid-80s by this afternoon. For tonight, looking clear and calm, overnight lows in the lower 60s, and enjoying lots of sunshine for tomorrow. A bit warmer with those highs climbing up into the upper 80s there for your Thursday. A period of some showers and storms, though, expected Thursday night into Friday as an upper-level disturbance works in from the west. A few of those storms could be on the stronger side there into Thursday evening with overnight lows in the mid-60s. Friday still dodging some scattered showers and storms, a high of 85. And as far as your 4th of July Saturday itself, any showers and storms pretty widely scattered in coverage. So I think we'll salvage some dry time as well on Saturday, a high of 83. Sunday looking to dry out completely with mid-80s for highs, and we'll heat up closer to the upper 80s to around 90 again by the time we get to Monday. From the Weatherology Weather Center, I'm meteorologist Michael Carroll.
0: All right, thanks, Michael, and you have a good day. High temp yesterday peaked at 81. We dipped to 66 for the overnight low right now. Those winds out of the southwest at about 9. A little bit of cloud. Well, actually, it's not a little bit. It's cloudy, and we are at 69 in Detroit Lakes.
9: For MNN Sports, I'm Kevin Faulmus. The Twins were in Houston last night, took a 3-0 lead against the Astros, but saw it all go away.
10: No balls, two strikes, two outs, empty bases. And here it comes. There he goes. Swing and a miss. He struck him out. 12 up, 12 down for this revitalized Astros bullpen. And they defeat the Minnesota Twins by the final score tonight of 6-4.
9: Twins radio the final call. The series concludes tonight at 7:10 in Houston. To the Wild, and yesterday they signed Bobby Brink to a 1-year deal.
11: Yeah, Bobby's a good player. You know, he's a good player. He's got offensive ability. He's got a lot of room to grow, and he needs to you know, learn certain parts of playing a certain brand of hockey.
9: That's Wild General Manager Bill Guerin. Kevin Faulmus, MNN Sports.
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0: That's a wrap on our number one on a KDLM Wednesday. Dave Lee back with an update from the News Center. Another summer blockbuster on Three Clips to win it. And what will today's youth be celebrating for their 250th anniversary of our nation's freedom? That topic next hour. 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
13: 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About 160 million of us are under heat advisories.
14: Day one of five of the heat wave getting into the northeast. Some strong storms surrounding the heat dome. Pockets of heat in the west, but not as extreme. Still fire danger in the four corners. Surrounding the heat dome, some storms from the Gulf Coast into the Great Lakes and upstate New York and New England. But underneath that dome, no relief. Extreme heat warnings all the way from Kansas City down to Jackson into Boston. 105 in this area with the feel-like readings and even 110 Thursday and Friday in the northeast.
13: ABC News senior meteorologist Lee Goldberg. Financial disclosures from the president show that he and his family made about $2 billion in the first year of the president's second term. Over half of that profits from his family's cryptocurrency business. Three of the country's biggest egg producers agreeing to pay over $3 million to settle allegations. They have been fixing prices for years. They're also promising to donate more than 50 million eggs to food banks and community organizations. This is ABC News. Following the Supreme Court's decision not to hear his appeal, attorneys for E. Jean Carroll have asked a federal judge to order President Trump to pay her the $5 million Manhattan judgment that a jury says she is owed after the president was found liable for sexual abuse and defamation. Carroll's attorneys say that the president's lawyers told them that he may ask the Supreme Court to reconsider. FIFA superfans are descending on San Francisco to see the U.S. men's national soccer team's kit knockoff play against Bosnia-Herzegovina. Ryan Maresca is making it a once-in-a-lifetime event.
15: Our record against European clubs or European nations are not that fantastic right now, but I'm hopeful. I actually went to the last two USA games, one in L.A. and the one in Seattle, so I'm kind of... All my life savings are going towards this right now, but I'm hopeful. I'm hopeful.
13: Ecuador's coach stepping down after his team was defeated 2-0 against Mexico last night. Sherry Preston, ABC News.
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0: 7:05, still the cloud cover in 70. Checking out the radar screen. Yeah, there's a little bit of rain in the area, as Michael Carroll told us last hour. Mostly south of here, Fergus Falls, Wilmer, Aberdeen area. We could see a little sprinkle here before it's all said and done, but for the most part, doesn't look too bad out there, other than the fact that we got the cloud cover. So to come this hour, we'll play three clips to win it. Summer Blockbusters is our theme this week. We'll give you the audio clues coming up at about 7:40. Hodgepodge today. It's the first day of the month of July, and it's a Wednesday. Becky Mitchell will join me today, and we'll check in with Becky and find out what's going on at the Becker County Museum. Tomorrow, the Dynamic Duo in studio, Kim and Rachel with us on a Thursday, and of course, no show on Friday, as we will be celebrating and taking our 4th of July Independence Day off on the 3rd. So I hope all of you or many of you can get out and enjoy this 4th of July holiday. It looks like the weather is going to be cooperative somewhat. Hey, don't forget, if you're going to the fireworks on Saturday night here in DL, bring along your Bluetooth speaker and crank up KDLM. Yeah, we'll have the music for the fireworks display. And according to officials, 10:30-ish, they're going to wait to make sure that the weather cooperates, but we'll try and keep you up to date here as we get you ready for the weekend. Right now, the latest from the newsroom with Dave Lee.
1: From the newsroom, I'm Dave Lee. Weather permitting, PLM Lake and Land Management will be treating Lakes Muskrat, Detroit, Sally, and Melissa for flowering rush starting today. Diquat will be used to treat submersed, mostly submersed, flowering rush in mid-June, followed by a second treatment in late July to early August. The full notice and maps of the treatment areas can be found on prwd.org. The Otter Tail County Board of Commissioners has directed staff to pursue the creation of a subordinate service district to ensure emergency medical services continue in the Pelican Rapids area. The action follows months of collaboration with local townships and cities after Ringdahl Ambulance Pelican Rapids notified communities back in March that financial challenges threatened its ability to sustain services. Commissioner Wayne Johnson led outreach efforts to townships and cities within the Ringdahl Ambulance Primary Service Area. Those conversations made it clear that communities prefer the SSD model, and under Minnesota Chapter 375B, under this structure, the county could apply for a PSA license, contract with an EMS provider through a request for proposals, and set property taxes or parcel fees to fund the service. On June 11th, county leaders met with Ringdahl Ambulance. Representatives Ken Krupich and Adam Parker. Ringdahl Ambulance expressed a desire to continue serving the area, but confirmed that financial constraints prevented from renewing its PSA license, which expires in March of 2027. County staff will now move forward with the steps required to establish the SSD, including the formal application process and engagement with the Office of EMS. The county will continue to keep affected communities informed as the process develops. And Essentia Health St. Mary's in Detroit Lakes has welcomed a new provider to its urgent care team as certified physician assistant Claire Woolhow joins the staff. Woolhow says she completed multiple clinical rotations at Essentia while attending PA school and immediately felt welcomed by the staff. She says she was drawn to Essentia's values of teamwork and joy because they are values she also brings to her practice. Woolhow says urgent care allows her to treat a wide variety of patients and medical conditions while building relationships with people from all walks of life. For Ryan Cunningham, I'm Dave Lee.
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3: Here's your KDLM weatherology forecast. Sunshine mixed with clouds at times. Today, with daytime highs approaching 85. Winds out of the southwest, 5 to 10 miles per hour. Clear skies. Tonight, lows level off around 61. Sunshine expected. Tomorrow, 88. Mid-80s. Friday, with a slight chance for storms. Cooler. Saturday, with highs in the low 80s. Chance for storms continues. I'm meteorologist Jennifer Wojcicki. Currently, 68.
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0: For the check of sports headlines, I'm David Kinderman. The Minnesota Twins jumped in front of the Houston Astros 3-0, but then couldn't make it whole. They fall 6-4 in Houston last night. Twins were up 3-0 after the first inning and then held it until the Astros blew things open with a 6-run fourth inning. That included a grand slam by Yordan Alvarez to pretty much seal the victory. Joe Ryan gave up 6 runs on 6 hits in 4 innings of work and falls to 5-5. That stops a modest 2-game win streak along with a 3-game road win streak. The series will conclude tonight, 7:10, 6:30 with the pregame show tonight on KDLM. Taj Bradley will get the start for Minnesota. Free agency begins this morning at 11 a.m. in the National Hockey League, and the Minnesota Wild should be rather busy. The Wild are on the prowl for a top-line center, and their main targets are said to be Detroit captain Dylan Larkin, who has requested a trade. The Wild will still need to fill holes, left by wingers Marcus Johansson and Matt Zuccarello both played top 6 minutes last year, along with Vladimir Tarasenko. All three are unrestricted free agents, and if none return, those positions and offensive production will need to be replaced. Johansson has already said he is not returning as he plans to finish his playing career in Sweden. The Wild did make a move last night, though. They signed forward Bobby Brink to a one-year $2.75 million deal. Brink was part of the trade that sent David Jurcik to Philadelphia back on March 6th. Meanwhile, the Wild president of hockey operations and general manager Bill Guerin announced the club has promoted Richard Person to director of amateur scouting. In that position, Person will oversee the team's amateur scouting staff and be responsible for running the NHL draft for the organization. Person is entering his 17th season with the Minnesota Wild, while recently spending 8 seasons as director of European scouting. The native of Sweden originally joined the Wild as an amateur scout back on July 13, 2010. This past weekend, he oversaw a Wild draft for the first time as Judd Brackett left the organization for an assistant GM position with Toronto. Under Person, the Wild drafted just 3 players in the most recent NHL draft. Now, free agency began last night in the NBA, and already the league is swimming in big news and rumors. The biggest move on day one was Kawhi Leonard heading back to Toronto. The Clippers agreed to trade him for some draft picks. Also, LeBron James has reportedly told the Lakers that he won't be returning to L.A. Instead, the speculation is that he could be heading to Golden State to form a super team with Steph Curry. But The Athletic reported last night that the Timberwolves are at least inquiring about bringing in the future Hall of Famer to Minnesota to join Anthony Edwards and LaMelo Ball. The WNBA has announced Lynx forward and Natasha Howard has been named the Western Conference Player of the Week for games played June 22nd through the 28th. The weekly honor is the 6th of her career and first since July 13th of 2023. During the week, the 6'2" forward averaged 21 points, shooting 16 of 30 from the floor and 14.5 rebounds. Howard and the first place Lynx are in New York for a Friday matchup, take on the Liberty. That matchup will get underway at 6:30. Minnesota Golden Gopher standout defensive lineman Anthony Smith was named to the 2026 Walter Camp preseason All-American second team. The 6'6", 285-pound Smith was one of the most disruptive players in college football last season and is poised for another successful year for his final season in maroon and gold. Minnesota's career records that could be in reach include Willie VanDesteeg, 2005 through 2008. He is the program record holder for tackles for loss with 43.5.
5: while Caron Riley, 99-2000, holds the career sack record with 29. This is the second preseason All-American honor for Smith, as Phil Steele publications listed him as a preseason first-team All-American. And finally, Team USA's World Cup hopes are on the line when they take on Bosnia and Herzegovina tonight in a knockout round match. The U.S. advanced to this stage a 2-1 record in Group D play, including wins over Paraguay and Australia. Bosnia finished third in their group. The Americans are looking to advance to the quarterfinals for the first time since 2002. The kickoff tonight, 7 o'clock from San Francisco. That's a check of sports headlines. I'm David Kinderman.
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5: Vivian Jensen Warnsholds, age 95, of New York Mills, formerly of Twin Valley and Detroit Lakes, passed away on Wednesday, June 24th at Perham Living. A funeral service will be held on Wednesday, July 1st at 2 p.m. with a visitation starting at 1 p.m. at the Anderson Family Funeral Home in Twin Valley. The arrangements for Vivian Jensen Warnsholds have been arranged and entrusted to the Anderson Family Funeral Home of Twin Valley. Gerald W. Johnson, age 75, of Audubon, passed away on June 26th at Sanford Health in Fargo. Memorial services for Jerry will be held on Thursday the 2nd at 2 p.m. at St. Peter's Lutheran Church in rural Audubon. Visitation will be from 12 noon until the time of the service on Thursday. The arrangements for Gerald W. Johnson of Audubon have been arranged and entrusted to the West Chose Funeral and Cremation Services of Detroit Lakes.
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8: 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July 4, 10 a.m., Becker County Courthouse. 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

0: I like listening to Boston because when I crank it up, my neighbors, they like it as well. Something About You on the station kind of for classic kids. KDLM. 7:31, we're 29 minutes away from 8 o'clock here on your Wednesday. Still the cloud cover, about 70, maybe 85 this afternoon. Still could see a chance of a spritz later on today. Coming up a little after 8 o'clock, we'll announce today's On the Water Pontoon Party winner. Yeah, we announce it every Wednesday, about 8:04. 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Text the keyword pontoon to 847-2001. We'll send you a link. 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And we'll announce the winner. Maybe you and 9 of your closest buddies will be hanging out next week on that pontoon. Brought to you by J&K Marine and your friends here at KDLM. Of course, the countdown to our nation's 250th birthday celebration is rolling around on Saturday as we celebrate our nation's independence. If you're headed to the fireworks display on Saturday, if you're headed downtown, just look for the boombox. It'll be on the beach cranking out KDLM, and you can participate because we provide the music for the fireworks. Grab your radio, grab your smartphone, Bluetooth speaker, whatever you need, and crank up KDLM as we'll provide the music for you on Saturday for the fireworks as we celebrate our nation's 250th Independence Day. Speaking of which, how do you think young people will celebrate this year's anniversary of 250 years of freedom?
1: Ladies and gentlemen, America is about to celebrate its 250th birthday. 2.5 centuries ago, our founding fathers pledged their lives, fortunes, and sacred honor to create a new nation built on liberty. 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
6: We are looking for a twerking contest. I'm just trying to go with some hot guy. 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
12: I'm just going with the flow. Whatever happens, happens.
13: I just want to get drunk. I just want to chill. That's it.
14: Just like, I don't know, get like drunk, I guess.
15: I definitely want to eat like 4 slices of pizza. That's what I'm feeling.
16: I need some neck. I need some turkey neck. I need some chicken neck. I need all the kind of neck that you can get. You feel me? I need all of it. You feel me?
17: I don't know. I'm whatever I want to be whenever I feel like it. I'm just trying to like eat some crab legs or go skinny dipping.
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11: Minnesota News Network, I'm Tasha Radel. The U.S. Supreme Court will decide whether states can ban AR-15-style rifles. The justices announced Tuesday they will be hearing challenges in October. The cases could have nationwide implications. In Minnesota, Senate Democrats approved an assault-style weapons ban during the last legislative session, but the measure never received a vote in the House. There's some good news for Minnesotans hitting the road this 4th of July. Gas prices are moving in the right direction. Spokeswoman Brenda Knapp says the average for a gallon of unleaded today in Minnesota sits around $3.65.
18: A year ago, we were at $3.03. So sitting quite a bit higher, but good news is that we've seen prices drop.
11: A Fairmont police officer is facing multiple felony charges. Investigators say 44-year-old Dustin Schwebke repeatedly assaulted a woman over several years. This is MNN.
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27: Here's your KDLM weatherology forecast. Sunshine mixed with clouds at times today, with daytime highs approaching 85. Winds out of the southwest, 5 to 10 miles per hour. Clear skies tonight, lows of aloft around 61. Sunshine expected tomorrow, 88. Mid-80s Friday, with a slight chance for storms. Cooler Saturday, with highs in the low 80s. Chance for storms continues. I'm meteorologist Jennifer Wojcicki. Currently 68.
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0: 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All right, we are doing summer blockbusters this week. 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Dial 847-1340. Get it right, and we'll hook you up with a pair of tickets to go up to Park Rapids to the PRCA Rodeo. July 1st, 2nd, 3rd, and 4th. Gates open at 5 o'clock. Rodeo gets underway at 7 o'clock each night. And we'll also toss in a Radio Raspberry KDLM lollipop from Lily's Lollipops in Audubon. All right, a little background on today's summer blockbuster. This one came out May 16th, 1986. Had a budget of $13 million. Did pretty well at the box office, $360 million. You can figure it out. Call me, 847-1340, as always. We will put you on the air to see who can make you a winner. All right, gang, listen closely. Good luck, and here we go. Clip number one on three clips to win it.
32: You were in a 4G
2: inverted dive with the MiG-28?
3: Yes, ma'am.
2: At what range?
3: No, about 2 meters.
4: Well, it's actually about 1.5, I think. It was 1.5. I've got a great Polaroid of it. He's right there. Must be 1.5.
3: It was a nice pitch. It wasn't half. Thanks.
2: Lieutenant, what were you doing there?
3: Communicating. Keeping up foreign relations. That was, giving him the bird.
0: All right, a summer blockbuster that is. 847-1340. Need help? Back with clip number 2.
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0: All right, we're back on 3 Clips to 1. Where Mike is called in this morning. Mike, how are we doing today?
6: We're doing great. Thank you.
0: Hey, fantastic. Have a happy 4th of July. All right, listen up, Mike. We gave you clip number 1. Here is clip number 2.
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9: Don't you leave me, Maverick.
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0: Mike, don't leave your wingman. You know what summer blockbuster that is?
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7: You're the best pilot. 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
12: Tom Cruise, Kelly McGillis, Top Gun.
0: Mike, nicely done. Top Gun it is. Congratulations. You got a pair of tickets to go check out the PRC Rodeo in Park Rapids. And we'll throw in a Lily's Lollipop for you. Swing out and pick up your prize. Have a great 4th of July. Thanks for playing along with us today. Thanks. 3 clips to win it.
6: Thank you. Back to you.
0: All right. You have a good one. Mike got it right today. Going back to 1986. Tomorrow is Thursday. Friday, we are off to celebrate the 4th of July. 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

0: station you can count on for classic hits. Music from the Eagles on Wednesday, this 1st of July. Of course, 4th of July coming up on Saturday. If you're headed down to the fireworks Saturday night to take Katie Lim along with us, we will provide the music for the fireworks. And, of course, the boombox will be down there cranking out our 4th of July music as we celebrate our 250th Independence Day. You know who loves the 4th of July? Kids.
1: Now an ordinary kid on the 4th of July.
2: I think my dad's a let's just say he likes to set stuff on fire. On 4th of July, Dad starts with the barbecue. I suffer through at least 6 years of burnt hamburgers. All the time he's getting toasted on alcohol. Then the fireworks. Enough to level a small town. He brags to anyone that will listen. These are the good ones. They're illegal. Because in a cul-de-sac filled with children, safe and sane are bad words, I guess. But at the end of the day, the 4th of July is all about the red, white, and blue. Red for red meat, white for white claws, and blue as in... Dad, I think you just blew up the cat. Happy 4th of July, everybody.
1: This has been An Ordinary Kid on the 4th of July.
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4: Here's your KDLM weatherology forecast. Mainly cloudy skies today with a slight chance of rain showers. Highs around 85. Southwesterly winds 8 to 15 miles per hour. 61 tonight, clear skies. Ample sunshine expected tomorrow. High temperatures reach up to 88. Slight chance of thunderstorms Friday and Saturday with highs in the mid-80s. I'm meteorologist Jennifer Wojcicki. Right now, 69.
5: For MNN Sports, I'm Kevin Falmus. The Twins were in Houston last night, took a 3-0 lead against the Astros, but saw it all go away.
6: No balls, two strikes, two outs, empty bases. And here it comes. There he goes. Swing and a miss. He struck him out. 12 up, 12 down for this revitalized Astros bullpen. And they defeat the Minnesota Twins by the final score tonight of 6-4.
5: Twins radio the final call. The series concludes tonight at 7:10 in Houston. To the Wild, and yesterday they signed Bobby Brink to a one-year deal.
7: Yeah, Bobby's a good player. You know, he's a good player. 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
5: That's Wild General Manager Bill Guerin. 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
0: That's that's a wrap on hour number two on a KDLM Wednesday. Dave Lee back with an update from the News Center, and we'll announce this week's On the Water Pontoon Party and Hodgepodge. 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
13: ABC News, I'm Sherry Preston. It's going to feel downright Amazonian in parts of America. Humidity in the Midwest rivaling that of the Amazon rainforest, meteorologists say. Triple-digit heat spreading across much of the east, putting 160 million of us under heat advisories. In Venezuela, the death toll now about 2,000 people from the earthquake 1 week ago. ABC News chief international correspondent James Longman watching his crews hunt through ruined buildings for survivors.
14: This is extraordinary. This is the sea of debris in La Guaira. This is backbreaking work. We're on the roof of a collapsed building here. They've heard sounds from below, and now the job of this U.S. team is to dig down.
13: Trouble in the Strait of Hormuz. State TV in Iran says a cargo ship has grounded itself using a route that was not approved by the Iranians. Financial disclosures from President Trump show that he made about $2 billion last year, more than half of that from his family's cryptocurrency ventures. This is ABC News. A major shakeup to the federal student loan system will affect millions of borrowers, and it kicks in today. Some Americans, especially low-income borrowers, will face higher monthly payments starting July 1st, which is today.
15: One of the biggest changes is that there's going to be fewer options going forward for how people can repay their loans. There are only going to be two options, the Repayment Assistance Plan or the Tiered Standard Repayment Plan. Basically, those two options are replacing what was a bunch more repayment options that could get very confusing. And, you know, a lot of borrowers were trying to figure out what was best for them.
13: ABC's Elizabeth Schulze. He was the one who usually dressed up as the motorcycle cop and was the lead singer. Performed with the Village People for nearly 50 years. The band says he was suffering from a short but aggressive illness. Willis was 74 years old. I'm Sherry Preston, ABC News.
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0: 8:04, cloud cover and 70, maybe 85 for the high temp later on this afternoon. More on your forecast coming up later this hour. If you got a birthday or an anniversary you'd like to get on the list for today, you can give our front office a call, 847-5624. We'll run through the birthday club a little after 8:25. Hodgepodge today. It's the first day of the new month, and it's a Wednesday. Becky Mitchell from the Becker County Museum will drop by Hodgepodge today, give you a rundown of what's going on here over the summer months at the Becker County Museum. Of course, it is Wednesday. You know what that means? Somebody's going pontooning. Yeah, it's that time of the day when we announce the On the Water Pontoon Party winner from J&K Marine and your friends here at KDLM. If you'd like to go out on that beautiful South Bay pontoon next week, text the keyword pontoon to 847-2001. We'll send you a link. 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Congratulations today going out to Lynn Hesp. Lynn, happy and congratulations. You're the On the Water Pontoon Party. Lynn, you and none of your friends will be cruising on that South Bay pontoon next week. How much fun is that? Again, Lynn Hesp, congratulations. On the Water Pontoon Party. It's pretty easy for you to get qualified, too. Text the keyword pontoon to 847-2001. On the Water Pontoon Parties, brought to you by J&K Marines. J&K Marine and your friends here at KDLM. Our look at local news this hour brought to you by West Joe's Funeral Home.
2: From the newsroom, I'm Dave Lee. Weather permitting, PLM Lake and Land Management will be treating Lakes Muskrat, Detroit, Sally, and Melissa for flowering rush starting today. Diquat will be used to treat submersed, mostly submersed, flowering rush in mid-June, followed by a second treatment in late July to early August. The full notice and maps of the treatment areas can be found on prwd.org. The Otter Tail County Board of Commissioners has directed staff to pursue the creation of a subordinate service district to ensure emergency medical services continue in the Pelican Rapids area. The action follows months of collaboration with local townships and cities after Ringdahl Ambulance Pelican Rapids notified communities back in March that financial challenges threatened its ability to sustain services. Commissioner Wayne Johnson led outreach efforts to townships and cities within the Ringdahl Ambulance Primary Service Area. Those conversations made it clear that communities prefer the SSD model, and under Minnesota Chapter 375B, under this structure, the county could apply for a PSA license, contract with an EMS provider through a request for proposals, and set property taxes or parcel fees to fund the service. On June 11th, county leaders met with Ringdahl Ambulance. Representatives Ken Krupich and Adam Parker. Ringdahl Ambulance expressed a desire to continue serving the area, but confirmed that financial constraints prevented from renewing its PSA license, which expires in March of 2027. County staff will now move forward with the steps required to establish the SSD, including the formal application process and engagement with the Office of EMS. The county will continue to keep affected communities informed as the process develops. And Essentia Health St. Mary's in Detroit Lakes has welcomed a new provider to its urgent care team as certified physician assistant Claire Woolhow joins the staff. Woolhow says she completed multiple clinical rotations at Essentia while attending PA school and immediately felt welcomed by the staff. She says she was drawn to Essentia's values of teamwork and joy because they are values she also brings to her practice. Woolhow says urgent care allows her to treat a wide variety of patients and medical conditions while building relationships with people from all walks of life. For Ryan Cunningham, I'm Dave Lee.
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3: Here's your KDLM weatherology forecast. Mainly cloudy skies today with a slight chance of rain showers. Highs around 85. Southwesterly winds 8 to 15 miles per hour. 61 tonight, clear skies. Ample sunshine expected tomorrow. High temperatures reach up to 88. Slight chance of thunderstorms Friday and Saturday with highs in the mid-80s. I'm meteorologist Jennifer Wojcicki. Right now, 69.
4: For the check of sports headlines, I'm David Kinderman. The Minnesota Twins jumped in front of the Houston Astros 3-0, but then couldn't make it whole. They fall 6-4 in Houston last night. Twins were up 3-0 after the first inning and then held it until the Astros blew things open with a 6-run fourth inning. That included a grand slam by Yordan Alvarez to pretty much seal the victory. Joe Ryan gave up 6 runs on 6 hits in 4 innings of work and falls to 5-5. That stops a modest 2-game win streak along with a 3-game road win streak. The series will conclude tonight, 7:10, 6:30 with the pregame show tonight on KDLM. Taj Bradley will get the start for Minnesota. Free agency begins this morning at 11 a.m. in the National Hockey League, and the Minnesota Wild should be rather busy. The Wild are on the prowl for a top-line center, and their main targets are said to be Detroit captain Dylan Larkin, who has requested a trade. The Wild will still need to fill holes. Left by wingers Marcus Johansson and Matt Zuccarello both played top 6 minutes last year, along with Vladimir Tarasenko. All three are unrestricted free agents, and if none return, those positions and offensive production will need to be replaced. Johansson has already said he is not returning as he plans to finish his playing career in Sweden. The Wild did make a move last night, though. They signed forward Bobby Brink to a one-year $2.75 million deal. Brink was part of the trade that sent David Jurcik to Philadelphia back on March 6th. Meanwhile, the Wild president of hockey operations and general manager Bill Guerin announced the club has promoted Richard Person to director of amateur scouting. In that position, Person will oversee the team's amateur scouting staff and be responsible for running the NHL draft for the organization. Person is entering his 17th season with the Minnesota Wild, while recently spending 8 seasons as director of European scouting. The native of Sweden originally joined the Wild as an amateur scout back on July 13, 2010. This past weekend, he oversaw a Wild draft for the first time as Judd Brackett left the organization for an assistant GM position with Toronto. Under Person, the Wild drafted just 3 players in the most recent NHL draft. Now, free agency began last night in the NBA, and already the league is swimming in big news and rumors. The biggest move on day one was Kawhi Leonard heading back to Toronto. The Clippers agreed to trade him for some draft picks. Also, LeBron James has reportedly told the Lakers that he won't be returning to L.A. Instead, the speculation is that he could be heading to Golden State to form a super team with Steph Curry. But The Athletic reported last night that the Timberwolves are at least inquiring about bringing in the future Hall of Famer to Minnesota to join Anthony Edwards and LaMelo Ball. The WNBA has announced links forward and Natasha Howard has been named the Western Conference Player of the Week for games played June 22nd through the 28th. The weekly honor is the 6th of her career and first since July 13th of 2023. During the week, the 6'2" forward averaged 21 points, shooting 16 of 30 from the floor and 14.5 rebounds. Howard and the first place Lynx are in New York for a Friday matchup, take on the Liberty. That matchup will get underway at 6:30. Minnesota Golden Gopher standout defensive lineman Anthony Smith was named to the 2026 Walter Camp preseason All-American second team. The 6'6", 285-pound Smith was one of the most disruptive players in college football last season and is poised for another successful year for his final season in maroon and gold. Minnesota's career records that could be in reach include Willie VanderSteeg, 2005 through 2008. He is the program record holder for tackles for loss with 43.5, while Caron Riley, 99 to 2000, holds the career sack record with 29. This is the second preseason All-American honor for Smith, as Phil Steele publications listed him as a preseason first-team All-American. And finally, Team USA's World Cup hopes are on the line when they take on Bosnia and Herzegovina tonight in a knockout round match. The U.S. advanced to this stage a 2-1 record in Group D play, including wins over Paraguay and Australia. Bosnia finished third in their group. The Americans are looking to advance to the quarterfinals for the first time since 2002. The kickoff tonight, 7 o'clock from San Francisco. That's Check of Sports Headlines. I'm David Kinderman.
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0: 6:27, time for the birthday and anniversary club. We do it Monday through Friday here on KDLM. 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As always, we do select one winner at random. They get the prize pack, the DQ certificate, and the birthday bouquet. Let's get to it. Birthdays and anniversaries for Wednesday, July 1st. Happy birthday today. Going out to Tracy Redmond. Tracy, happy birthday from Jake. James Gullingson's got a birthday today. James, happy birthday from your wife, Shannon. And Kennedy Kulik has got a birthday today. Kennedy, happy birthday from Nana Joy and Grandpa Dan. That's the list. We'll come back and tell you who the lucky winner is next.
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0: Hey, congratulations and happy birthday today going out to Kennedy Kulik. Kennedy, you're the birthday anniversary club winner. Enjoy the DQ certificate and that birthday bouquet. We'll come back and do it again tomorrow right here on KDLM. Stick around. Becky Mitchell, join us by the telephone today. We'll check in with Becky coming up today on HodgePodge.

0: Well, actually, I think it's not loud enough. May I?
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1: Here's your KDLM weatherology forecast. Partly cloudy today with a slight chance of rain showers. High temperatures reach up to 85. Southwest winds 8 to 15 miles per hour. Tonight, 61. Daytime highs approaching 88. Tomorrow, ample sunshine expected. Temps above average Friday and Saturday with highs in the mid-80s. Storms both days. I'm meteorologist Jennifer Wojcicki. Right now, it's 69 degrees.
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3: Good morning. Welcome into HodgePodge on this Wednesday, July 1st. I'm Joel Koepke. Joining me today by the telephone, we've got Becky Mitchell from the Becker County Museum on our first chat of the month of July. Becky, good morning. Thanks for with us today on HodgePodge.
4: Good morning.
3: Well, I'm looking at the calendar here for the museum in July, and do they give you a day off during the month of July at all? Man, you guys got all kinds of stuff going on. Let's update people on what you got going on here in the month of July. It looks like a busy schedule.
4: Yeah, well, we are, you know, of course, kind of in that midpoint almost of summer camp. So if you are July camps, bring art camp for kind of all ages. There's a Lego spike coating camp that happens. Getting towards the end of the month, we are looking at our Pioneer Camp, which is all, it's been very popular the last few years. So lots of summer camps. And then even for the littles, for the 4 and 5 year olds, we have a weekly camp called Steam Sprouts.
3: Yep.
4: That's 2 hours on Wednesdays and Thursdays, and they just, you know, make all sorts of messes and have all sorts of fun. So it's just a little break in the day for both the parents or grandparents and the little ones. And it's just been a lot of fun. And then I do want to talk about our brown bag lunch next week, though. On July 9th, we have a brown bag lunch on the book called Soma, which is a collaboration done by Marjorie Schlossman, who's an artist out of Fargo, and Father Jamie Parsley, who's also an author and a poet. And so this book is really interesting. Marjorie did the artwork and paintings, and after they were done, Father Parsley then did his poetic interpretation, like kind of unprompted, looked at those paintings and wrote poetry based on them. And it's just kind of a really unique book, and of course, beautiful artwork and poetry.
3: Is that the same day as the Oddities exhibit?
4: So Oddities, we had a little mix up in scheduling with the library. So the Oddities were actually in June. But on July 9th, so this is July 9th, the brown bag lunch is from noon to 1. That's free admission. Pack a lunch. If you want us to get a lunch for you, then give us a call, 218-847-2938, and we'll reserve a lunch for you. They're $15. It's usually like a wrap and soup or sandwich or salad or what have you from Sandbar. And then later that day, we are not doing Oddities, but we are doing the old Three Legs presentation that we had on our schedule to be done in June. So, and, you know, a little tidbit, old Three Legs, of course, beyond the lore and legend, which, by the way, is 100 years old this year. In November, it'll be the 100-year mark since he was captured. He also was in the Lewis Hotel, so he also falls into that oddity kind of category, and I'm sure we'll touch on some of those other oddities that were there with him in that time frame as well. So, yeah.
3: And then you got an event on the 16th you want to touch on too as well, I'm guessing?
4: The 16th, yes. We are partnering up with Pelican River Watershed District and Moore Engineering and doing a celebration of the kind of revamped Bucks Mill. So, how familiar are you with that project, Joel?
3: Well, I've been out there and I've seen the video footage that Brian Merritt has graciously shared. What a cool, cool place.
4: Yeah, I mean, you know, what was there, of course, to benefit the sawmills and the flour mill that used to be out there, was not so kind to our aquatic population. And so they kind of took out, they revamped the whole thing. So the fish can now kind of travel upstream to do their fish things, if you will, reproduce and what have you. And so it's just great for the environment, great for the fish. And so this celebration is celebrating that, celebrating the history of Buck's Mill. We'll have a little bit of historic flair to what we have here at the museum. There's the video of that whole project will be showing. I know Moore Engineering is going to do a presentation kind of in the middle of the afternoon. But what's great about this is not only celebrating this and making sure people are aware, but they're actually shuttling people out to Buck's Mill all afternoon. So between 11 and 4, I'm sure the last shuttle probably leaves around 3:30 from the museum here. But come to the museum. You can get shuttled out to Buck's Mill to check it out and get shuttled back to the museum.
3: Sounds like a lot of fun. Becky, I know you're under a time crunch here today as you got campers rolling in. Anything else you want to mention this morning?
4: Just we are, you know, continuing on. We'll talk more in August about, but we have all sorts of fun camps continuing all the way through August. We're gearing up for the Linda Dobert exhibit, which will be opening in September. So if you have a piece of Linda Dobert's art that is matted or framed and you're willing to donate, you know, I shouldn't say donate, allow the museum to borrow it from September through January 2nd, get in touch with us. We would love to have it on display. It's really a retrospective kind of exhibit honoring Linda. It's actually 10 years since she passed away, which that's also hard to believe. But it's just going to be a fabulous exhibit. The art coming in is amazing and very diverse, which is a lot of fun. And then, of course, gearing up for that celebration of Old Three Legs in

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1: Minnesota News Network, I'm Tasha Radol. A new report shows healthcare costs are rising even higher for Minnesotans. Aaron Rosenthal from North Star Policy Action says premiums for Marketplace health insurance are going up 54% this year.
2: Keeping Minnesotans insured is itself a cost control strategy. Every person who loses coverage is not only placed in a difficult position to take care of themselves, but also drives up uncompensated care costs, which are then passed on to the rest of us.
1: A fundraiser is helping the family of a worker killed in an industrial accident at the Pilgrim's Pride processing plant in Cold Spring. 29-year-old Jesse Leal died last Thursday after becoming trapped beneath equipment in the loading dock area. Co-workers have launched a GoFundMe campaign to help cover funeral costs, and AAA expects another busy 4th of July travel period. They are estimating more than 72 million Americans are expected to travel during the holiday period. This is MNN.
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0: for the Checker Sports Headlines. I'm David Kinderman. The Minnesota Twins jumped in front of the Houston Astros 3-0, but then couldn't make it whole. They fall 6-4 in Houston last night. Twins were up 3-0 after the first inning and then held it until the Astros blew things open with a 6-run fourth inning. That included a grand slam by Yordan Alvarez to pretty much seal the victory. Joe Ryan gave up 6 runs on 6 hits and 4 innings of work and falls to 5-5. That stops a modest 2-game win streak along with a 3-game road win streak. The series will conclude tonight, 7:10, 6:30 with the pregame show tonight on KDLM. Taj Bradley will get the start for Minnesota. Free agency begins this morning at 11 a.m. in the National Hockey League, and the Minnesota Wild should be rather busy. The Wild are on the prowl for a top-line center, and their main targets are said to be Detroit captain Dylan Larkin, who has requested a trade. The Wild will still need to fill holes, left by wingers Marcus Johansson and Matt Zuccarello. Both played top 6 minutes last year, along with Vladimir Tarasenko. All three are unrestricted free agents, and if none return, those positions and offensive production will need to be replaced. Johansson has already said he is not returning as he plans to finish his playing career in Sweden. The Wild did make a move last night, though. They signed forward Bobby Brink to a 1-year, $2.75 million deal. Brink was part of the trade that sent David Jurcik to Philadelphia back on March 6th. Meanwhile, the Wild president of hockey operations and general manager Bill Guerin announced the club has promoted Richard Person to director of amateur scouting. In that position, Person will oversee the team's amateur scouting staff and be responsible for running the NHL draft for the organization. Person is entering his 17th season with the Minnesota Wild, while recently spending 8 seasons as director of European scouting. The native of Sweden originally joined the Wild as an amateur scout back on July 13, 2010. This past weekend, he oversaw a Wild draft for the first time as Judd Brackett left the organization for an assistant GM position with Toronto. Under Person, the Wild drafted just 3 players in the most recent NHL draft. Now, free agency began last night in the NBA, and already the league is swimming in big news and rumors. The biggest move on day one was Kawhi Leonard heading back to Toronto. The Clippers agreed to trade him for some draft picks. Also, LeBron James has reportedly told the Lakers that he won't be returning to L.A. Instead, the speculation is that he could be heading to Golden State to form a super team with Steph Curry. But The Athletic reported last night that the Timberwolves are at least inquiring about bringing in the future Hall of Famer to Minnesota to join Anthony Edwards and LaMelo Ball. The WNBA has announced links forward and Natasha Howard has been named the Western Conference Player of the Week for games played June 22nd through the 28th. The weekly honor is the 6th of her career and first since July 13th of 2023. During the week, the 6'2" forward averaged 21 points, shooting 16 of 30 from the floor and 14.5 rebounds. Howard and the first place Lynx are in New York for a Friday matchup, take on the Liberty. That matchup will get underway at 6:30. Minnesota Golden Gopher standout defensive lineman Anthony Smith was named to the 2026 Walter Camp preseason All-American second team. The 6'6", 285-pound Smith was one of the most disruptive players in college football last season and is poised for another successful year for his final season in maroon and gold. Minnesota's career records that could be in reach include Willie VanDesteeg, 2005 through 2008. He is the program record holder for tackles for loss with 43.5, while Caron Riley, 99 to 2000, holds the career sack record with 29. This is the second preseason All-American honor for Smith, as Phil Steele Publications listed him as a preseason first team All-American. And finally, Team USA's World Cup hopes are on the line when they take on Bosnia and Herzegovina tonight in a knockout round match. The U.S. advanced to this stage a 2-1 record in Group D play, including wins over Paraguay and Australia. Bosnia finished third in their group. The Americans are looking to advance to the quarterfinals for the first time since 2002. The kickoff tonight, 7 o'clock from San Francisco. That's Check of Sports Headlines. I'm David Kinderman.
1: America turns 250, and you're invited to celebrate. 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July 4th, 10 a.m., Becker County Courthouse. God bless America.
2: Now, back to Hodgepodge on KDLM. Well, that is going to wrap up our hodgepodge for today. I want to thank Becky Mitchell from Newseum for joining us today. Coming up tomorrow, we'll end our work week with Kim and Rachel. Join us tomorrow morning on Hodgepodge, of course, Friday, the 3rd of July. We will be off as we celebrate our nation's independence. Don't forget, coming up on Saturday, you're headed to the 4th of July fireworks here in Detroit Lakes. Bring Katie Lim along. Yeah, grab a boombox. We'll have the big boombox down there on the shore. But if you want to help crank it up, you certainly can. And we're expecting sometime 10:30, maybe. Fireworks will be shooting off here coming up on Saturday. And again, due to the fireworks, some of the Westlake Drive and City Beach will be open and accessible over the 4th weekend. Of course, some of it will be closed off. So if you're looking for more information, just check out the city's website. Stay tuned. Kale Daniels. Yeah, a big bowl of kale comes in here after 9 o'clock. And then we hand it over to Dave Lee right during your lunch hour. It's a Classic Hits Cafe with Dave Lee.
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4: ABC News, I'm Sherry Preston. Brutally hot and humid weather spreading far and wide across the eastern half of the country. About 160 million people under heat advisories. ABC's Phil Tate in Brooklyn, New York, where the heat index is expected to hit 100 today and get even worse tomorrow and Friday.
5: Avoid strenuous physical activity. 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
4: Three of the country's biggest egg producers agreed to donate 53 million eggs and pay over $3 million to settle charges of price fixing during the pandemic and the bird flu outbreak. Search teams still at work in Venezuela a week after the deadly earthquakes there. Around 2,000 people are confirmed to have died. President Trump posting about Village People lead singer Victor Willis, who died at the age of 74 this week. The president offering his condolences, calling the YMCA singer a great guy. This is ABC News. In addition to knocking down President Trump's attempts at getting rid of birthright citizenship, the Supreme Court also this week upheld state bans on transgender girls from participating in girls and women's competitive sports. Here's ABC's Devin Dwyer.
6: A number of women's rights advocates are celebrating it as protection for women's sports. Of course, the president, who's campaigned on these issues, sees it as a quote-unquote big win. But no question for families that are going to be directly affected by these bans that will now take effect. It's devastating, and especially for Becky Pepper Jackson, who I had the chance to spend some time with. This is going to push her out of a sport that she has found a lot of meaning and friendship in.
4: Pepper Jackson, one of the first to file a lawsuit in the case. A breakaway group of traditionalist Catholics directly defying Pope Leo by consecrating four bishops without consent. They risk excommunication, but say it was their sacred duty. They oppose modernizing reforms the church has taken in recent years. Sherry Preston, ABC News.
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11: Minnesota News Network, I'm Tasha Radel. The U.S. Supreme Court will decide whether states can ban AR-15-style rifles. The justices announced Tuesday they will be hearing challenges in October. The cases could have nationwide implications. In Minnesota, Senate Democrats approved an assault-style weapons ban during the last legislative session, but the measure never received a vote in the House. There's some good news for Minnesotans hitting the road this 4th of July. Gas prices are moving in the right direction. Spokeswoman Brenda Knapp says the average for a gallon of unleaded today in Minnesota sits around $3.65.
12: A year ago, we were at $3.03. So sitting quite a bit higher, but good news is that we've seen prices drop.
11: A Fairmont police officer is facing multiple felony charges. Investigators say 44-year-old Dustin Schwebke repeatedly assaulted a woman over several years. This is MNN.
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16: Here's your KDLM weatherology forecast. Partly cloudy today with a slight chance of rain showers. High temperatures reach up to 85. Southwest winds 8 to 15 miles per hour. Tonight, 61. Daytime highs approaching 88. Tomorrow, ample sunshine expected. Temps above average Friday and Saturday with highs in the mid-80s. Storms both days. I'm meteorologist Jennifer Vujicicki. Currently, it's 70 degrees.
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38 special, Hold On Loosely, on Classic Hits KDLM. I'm Kel Daniels, and welcome to 9 o'clock on your Wednesday on the week of the 4th. It's a special 4th coming up as well. Not a bad day today. We've got a little bit of cloud, maybe a tad of rain in the lakes area in the early parts of the day. And then the sun is coming out to play and stay for the rest of the day. Later on, it should. I'm crossing my fingers. Minnesota, am I right? 80 degrees is our high. Dip down to about 61 later today. 81 tomorrow for our high. And another beautiful 81 on Friday. Before Saturday, we are expecting some thunderstorms on your 4th. Do look out for that as you celebrate, but it should be a great 4th weekend. On the hour, on the agenda, we've got more on the way from Johnny Nash and Madonna. It's The Cars Drive on Classic Hits KDLM.

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Bon Jovi, Wanted Dead or Alive on Classic Hits KDLM. Well, if you guys have been kind of tracking some of the controversy going on in the NFL world around Diana Russini, she is the reporter that's been in a couple of scandals, alleged scandals, I'll say. And recently, some body cam footage surfaced of her in January being pulled over for being on her phone while driving. In the footage, Russini is stopped for using her phone, and she tells the officer she's an NFL reporter and explains she was on the phone because of Sean McDermott's firing news, and she was trying to help release some of the stuff there. And during the conversation, she asks the officer about his favorite NFL team. He responds, the Vikings. And Russini, to try to get out of the ticket, shows text messages with Kevin O'Connell. And it kind of impresses the officer. And then she throws out a stray here. JJ McCarthy, man, I feel for him because he couldn't escape this one. She said, the Vikings quarterback sucks, in reference to JJ McCarthy. Now, that is a stray there for somebody that was allegedly texting and driving. Now, I've never seen JJ McCarthy text and drive. I'm not saying he's the best in the world, but yeah, so trying to use Kevin O'Connell to get out of a ticket and talk some smack on JJ McCarthy. That's kind of a rough look for the Vikings, but hey, you know, it is the deepest of the off seasons, and we will be back with the regular season soon. Hopefully the Vikings can show their stuff then. We've got more life from Fleetwood Mac and Aretha Franklin. It's Men at Work, Down Under on Classic Hits KDLM.

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2: Welcome to your daily Bible-based devotional brought to you by Christian Fellowship Church. Hi, I'm Barry Schroeder. The Bible uses several terms to describe those who belong to God. They all refer to the same person, but reveal differences in how that relationship came into being and how it defines them. 1 Peter 1:8 says that we were redeemed, purchased, not with silver and gold, but with the precious blood of Christ. 1 Corinthians 6:20 reinforces the idea that we were purchased with these words: "For you are bought with a price. Therefore, glorify God in your body and in your spirit, which are God's." Once that transaction is completed, we are then referred to as servants. Many verses elaborate on that term. The mentality of a servant is described in Matthew 20:25-28, which says simply that the role of a servant is to serve and not to be served. To which you might reply, duh, isn't that belaboring the obvious? On the surface, that may seem to be the case, but how many Christians don't get it? Not even close in their day-to-day actions. In fact, in several places, Jesus describes some servants as wicked, evil, and lazy, while others are referred to as good, wise, and faithful. Matthew 8:8 tells us that a servant does what he's told, while Matthew 10:24 makes it clear that the servant is not greater than his master, again seemingly a no-brainer, and yet violated many times by so-called servants of Christ, when instead of obeying him, they'll rewrite the rule book, making themselves greater than the author. But then in John 15:14-15, Jesus uses another term, along with a definition. "You are my friends if you do whatever I command you." He goes on in verse 15 to say, "Henceforth, I call you not servants, for the servant doesn't know what his Lord's doing. But I've called you friends, for all things that I've heard of my Father, I've made known unto you." Let that sink in.
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Here's your KDLM weatherology forecast. Partly cloudy today with a slight chance of rain showers. High temperatures reach up to 85. Southwest winds 8 to 15 miles per hour.

0: 61. Daytime highs approaching 88. Tomorrow, ample sunshine expected. Temps above average Friday and Saturday with highs in the mid-80s. Storms both days. I'm meteorologist Jennifer Vlachitsky. Currently 71.
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1: ABC News, I'm Sherry Preston. With financial disclosure showing President Trump making about $2 billion in the first year of his term, he was asked about that this morning.
2: Well, you know why I'm profiting? Because the stock market's going up. Everybody's profiting. If you have a 401k, how's your 401k done?
1: Much of the money coming from his family's cryptocurrency ventures. Dangerously hot and humid weather draping over much of the eastern part of the country. Parts of the Midwest could see humidity on par with the Amazon rainforest this week. Nearly 2,000 people confirmed dead now that we're a week out from the back-to-back earthquakes in Venezuela. Rescue crews are still looking for survivors. A cargo ship in trouble in the Strait of Hormuz. Iran says it ran aground after taking an unapproved route. And goodbye to one of the village people. Lead singer Victor Willis passing away after what the group says was a short illness. Today would have been his 75th birthday. This is ABC News. Police don't anticipate filing charges in a fatal car crash at a strip mall shopping center in the Houston area this week. ABC's Jim Ryan says an 18-year-old employee of a Nothing Bundt cake store was killed.
3: The teenager and a customer were standing near the counter inside the bakery when a man in his late 70s drove his pickup truck through the front window. Major Anthony McConnell of the Harris County Sheriff's Office.
4: He was planning on parking in front of the business. Instead, he accelerated by hitting the wrong pedal, driving into the business.
3: The employee died at the scene. The customer she was with had minor injuries. McConnell says the driver showed no signs of impairment and has cooperated with investigators. Jim Ryan, ABC News.
1: U.S. FIFA fans are flocking to the Bay Area.
5: Excitement is 11 out of 10. Been waiting for this moment for my whole life, basically. And I think we're going to get a win, for sure.
1: Joel Greenberg, one of thousands in town to see the men's team take on Bosnia-Herzegovina tonight in the first match of the knockout round. I'm Sherry Preston, ABC News.
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9: Minnesota News Network, I'm Tasha Radolf. A new report shows healthcare costs are rising even higher for Minnesotans. Aaron Rosenthal from North Star Policy Action says premiums for Marketplace health insurance are going up 54% this year.
15: Keeping Minnesotans insured is itself a cost control strategy. Every person who loses coverage is not only placed in a difficult position to take care of themselves, but also drives up uncompensated care costs, which are then passed on to the rest of us.
9: A fundraiser is helping the family of a worker killed in an industrial accident at the Pilgrim's Pride processing plant in Cold Spring. 29-year-old Jesse Leal died last Thursday after becoming trapped beneath equipment in the loading dock area. Co-workers have launched a GoFundMe campaign to help cover funeral costs, and AAA expects another busy 4th of July travel period. They are estimating more than 72 million Americans are expected to travel during the holiday period. This is MNN.
16: Minnesota's DNR conservation officers
17: and state patrol troopers are on the road
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20: Here's your KDLM weatherology forecast. Partly cloudy today with a slight chance of rain showers. High temperatures reach up to 85. Southwest winds 8 to 15 miles per hour. Tonight, 61. Daytime highs approaching 88. Tomorrow, ample sunshine expected. Temps above average Friday and Saturday with highs in the mid-80s. Storms both days. I'm meteorologist Jennifer Vujicicki. Currently 71.
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Queen and David Bowie, Under Pressure, on Classic Hits KDLM. I'm Kel Daniels, and welcome to 10 o'clock on your Wednesday. It is officially hump day. We are halfway there. I hope everybody is enjoying their week so far and has some good plans set out for the 4th. It looks like we might have a little bit of thunderstorms on that day. Hopefully it clears up before all the fun and the fireworks, and we get to spend the day outdoors. On the hour, on the agenda, we've got another episode of Who's in the Wrong coming up in about 15. And while you're waiting, Def Leppard, Creedence Clearwater, and Michael Jackson keep you company. It's the Scorpions, Rock You Like a Hurricane, on Classic Hits KDLM.

0: Def Leppard, Love Bites on Classic Hits KDLM. Welcome back to another episode of Who's in the Wrong, where users take to social media and ask, am I in the wrong for this? And we get to decide. And secret secrets are no fun. Secret secrets hurt someone. Yeah, that's an office quote right there. This one has to do with secrets in the office. They say, I work in a pretty small office, and there's one coworker who somehow knows everybody's business and tells everybody else about it. If somebody's getting divorced, interviewing for another job, having money issues, or dealing with family drama, she somehow finds out and spreads it around like it's breaking news. At first, I ignored it because I didn't want drama, but then I found out she was telling people about a private medical issue I had, only told one person at work. You might want to get angry at the other person too. I was furious, they say. So during lunch, when she started gossiping again, I interrupted and said, maybe if people wanted their personal business shared with the office, they'd announce it themselves. The whole room went silent, she got embarrassed, left, and now a few coworkers think I went too far by calling her out publicly instead of talking to her privately. I think if you embarrass people in public, you can get called out in public as well. So who's in the wrong? I'm big on the original poster here. Yeah, I'm on their side. Secrets are not meant to be shared. If somebody told you that, especially in confidence, or if somebody's spreading that stuff around, I feel like you gotta just stop. You know, that's not nice. It's supposed to be a good time at work at the very least, and you're kind of making things a little bit tougher, but it's up for you guys to decide who's in the wrong. We will take a quick break. We've got more on the way from Genesis, Aerosmith, and Duran Duran right around the corner on Classic Hits KDLM.
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We are cruising through your Wednesday. 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
2: Here's your KDLM weatherology forecast. Partly cloudy today with a slight chance of rain showers. High temperatures reach up to 85. Southwest winds 8 to 15 miles per hour. Tonight, 61. Daytime highs approaching 88. Tomorrow, ample sunshine expected. Temps above average Friday and Saturday with highs in the mid-80s. Storms both days. I'm meteorologist Jennifer Vujicic-Ski. Currently, it's 72 degrees.
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Well, bust out the windbreakers, dust off the boombox, and get ready to party like it's 1999 at Bash Night during the Detroit Lakes Jaycees Northwest Water Carnival. 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Well, we are almost to 11. We've got Rick Astley to bring you there. It's Los Lobos, La Bamba on Classic Hits KDLM.

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1: ABC News, I'm Sherry Preston. New financial disclosures show that President Trump has been making billions of dollars while in the White House, part of it from cryptocurrency ventures. He says his money is in a trust that is run by his children and that there is no conflict of interest. The president on his way to North Dakota to tour the newly built Teddy Roosevelt Presidential Library. He's flying there on a new Air Force One given to him by the Qatari government. In the Colorado primaries, Democratic Socialist Amidla Kiris has unseated Congresswoman Diana DeGette, who has served in the House since 1997. Kiros thanking her supporters last night in Denver.
2: You are the proof that the power of organized people beats the power of organized money.
1: Kiros emigrated from Ethiopia as an infant and is the latest member of the Democratic Socialists of America to oust a long-serving mainstream Democratic incumbent. An extreme heat dome in the Midwest headed for the Northeast. This is ABC News. A pretend shooting was used as a part of a vacation Bible school lesson at Mount Olivet Baptist Church near Lexington, Kentucky this week. ABC's Pierre Thomas has more.
3: Three individuals dragging a man to the pulpit appearing to be armed. Then the sound of mock gunfire from airsoft rifles. The children heard chanting. Pastor Dwayne Walker defending the scene, saying it was symbolic of killing the devil.
4: I'll be honest with you, if I could kill the devil every day and raise him up and kill him again, I'd do it.
3: But Kathy Crow, a volunteer with the Kentucky chapter of Moms Demand Action, expressing outrage, saying vacation Bible school in our churches should be safe spaces for children. The pastor acknowledging that some may have been offended.
4: Sorry that it did.
1: Biggest wedding since Jeff Bezos and Lauren Sanchez tied the knot in Venice. Taylor Swift and Travis Kelce getting ready for a Madison Square Garden love story themed party this weekend. There's a more intimate event scheduled for tomorrow with a big invite-only party Friday. Sherry Preston, ABC News.
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11: Minnesota News Network, I'm Jason Dinesen. More than 100 members of the Minnesota National Guard are in Washington, D.C. on a voluntary deployment to help provide security for the America 250 celebration. The soldiers will help support security operations during the nation's 250th anniversary celebration over the Independence Day holiday. Governor Tim Walz launched the new Office of Public Service while visiting Open Cupboard Food Shelf in Maplewood on Tuesday. The governor says the purpose of the office is to organize opportunities so Minnesotans can donate their time.
12: There are countless opportunities that go unutilized simply because people don't know how to make the right connections. This is not about another additive bureaucracy. 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
11: The new office also announced the first 8 organizations receiving grants to help pave the way for young people to get good paying jobs. This is MNN.
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16: Here's your KDLM weatherology forecast. Partly cloudy today with a slight chance of rain showers. High temperatures reach up to 85. Southwest winds 8 to 15 miles per hour. Tonight, 61. Daytime highs approaching 88. Tomorrow, ample sunshine expected. Temps above average Friday and Saturday with highs in the mid-80s. Storms both days. I'm meteorologist Jennifer Wojcicki. Currently, it's 72.

Chicago, hard to say I'm sorry on Classic Hits KDLM. I'm Kel Daniels and welcome to 11 on your Wednesday. Happy hump day. We are in the week officially of the 4th, and it's not just any 4th, it's America's 250th. So go out there and celebrate in some patriotic style. On the hour, on the agenda, we've got more of your favorites from Depeche Mode, The Archies, and Prince, along with Minnesota trivia coming up in about 15. It's ZZ Top, Legs on Classic Hits KDLM.

0: 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Well, welcome back to another episode of Minnesota Trivia, and this one's a simple one, but it feels right for the week. When did Minnesota officially become a state? What date? We'll have the answer for you after the break on Classic Hits KDLM.
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Rod Stewart, Forever Young, on Classic Hits KDLM. Well, let's get back to Minnesota trivia here. It was a simple one today. The question was, when did Minnesota first become a state officially? I feel like this is in line with the 4th of July. Some history, right? America's 250th. Now, it hasn't been 250 years for Minnesota, but it's been some time. We'll have the answer for you here. May 11th, 1858. It entered the Union as the 32nd U.S. state. Yeah, that's pretty neat right there. So we're on the back half. They got to save the best for later, am I right? May 11th, 1858. That's Minnesota trivia. Thanks for sticking along. We've got more on the way from Hall & Oates and Kiss. It's Blondie. 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
3: Weather. Here's your KDLM weatherology forecast. Partly cloudy today with a slight chance of rain showers. High temperatures reach up to 85. Southwest winds 8 to 15 miles per hour. Tonight, 61. Daytime highs approaching 88. Tomorrow, ample sunshine expected. Temps above average Friday and Saturday with highs in the mid-80s. Storms both days. I'm meteorologist Jennifer Vujicki. Right now, 74. KDLM.
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midday on the station you can count on for Classic Hits KDLM. Well, it is almost noon, my friends, and you know what that means. Dave Lee's coming up shortly, and he's serving up your favorites over lunch in the Classic Hits Cafe, so I hope you save a little bit of room. That's all for me today. I'll be back tomorrow at 9. I'm leaving you with the Proclaimers. I'm gonna be on Classic Hits KDLM.

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1: ABC News, I'm Michelle Franz, and authorities in Ohio say 16 children have been removed from a home in MacArthur, east of Cincinnati, describing the living conditions deplorable and squalid. Vinton County Prosecutor William Archer says four defendants were arraigned on 16 counts, including child endangerment, and ordered not to have contact with the victims.
2: We are asking for temporary custody to Job and Family Services. The children are safe. They have been placed. We have some other issues we're still dealing with for their safety, but they are currently in a good situation and are being protected.
1: The authorities say the children range in age from less than 1 year old to 18. Happening now in New York City, two people climbing to the top of the Empire State Building's spire, unfurling a banner with a message of love. It marks a breach in security at a time the NYPD is ramping up security ahead of the holidays. And extreme heat keeping its grip on the nation's midsection and East Coast. This is ABC News. A major shakeup to the federal student loan system affecting millions of borrowers takes effect today. Those changes mean some Americans, especially lower-income borrowers, will face higher monthly payments.
3: One of the biggest changes is that there's going to be fewer options going forward for how people can repay their loans. There are only going to be two options, the Repayment Assistance Plan or the tiered standard repayment plan. Basically, those two options are replacing what was a bunch more repayment options that could get very confusing. And, you know, a lot of borrowers were trying to figure out what was best for them.
1: ABC's Elizabeth Schulze, nearly 43 million Americans have student loan debt worth about $1.7 trillion. The DOJ and 17 states reaching a settlement with three major egg producers accused of scheming to drive up prices. As part of the agreement, the companies will pay the states a total of $3.3 million and donate 53 million eggs to food banks and nonprofits. I'm Michelle Franz in ABC News.
4: 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I've been surfing here since I was a kid. 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
6: From the newsroom, I'm Dave Lee. Weather permitting, PLM Lake and Land Management will be treating Lakes Muskrat, Detroit, Sally, and Melissa for flowering rush starting today. Diquat will be used to treat submersed, mostly submersed, flowering rush in mid-June, followed by a second treatment in late July to early August. The full notice and maps of the treatment areas can be found on prwd.org. The Otter Tail County Board of Commissioners has directed staff to pursue the creation of a subordinate service district to ensure emergency medical services continue in the Pelican Rapids area. The action follows months of collaboration with local townships and cities after Ringdahl Ambulance Pelican Rapids notified communities back in March that financial challenges threatened its ability to sustain services. Commissioner Wayne Johnson led outreach efforts to townships and cities within the Ringdahl Ambulance Primary Service Area. Those conversations made it clear that communities prefer the SSD model, and under Minnesota Chapter 375B, under this structure, the county could apply for a PSA license, contract with an EMS provider through a request for proposals, and set property taxes or parcel fees to fund the service. On June 11th, county leaders met with Ringdahl Ambulance representatives Ken Krupich and Adam Parker. Ringdahl Ambulance expressed a desire to continue serving the area, but confirmed that financial constraints prevented from renewing its PSA license, which expires in March of 2027. County staff will now move forward with the steps required to establish the SSD, including the formal application process and engagement with the Office of EMS. The county will continue to keep affected communities informed as the process develops. And Essentia Health St. Mary's in Detroit Lakes has welcomed a new provider to its urgent care team as certified physician assistant Claire Woolhow joins the staff. Woolhow says she completed multiple clinical rotations at Essentia while attending PA school and immediately felt welcomed by the staff. She says she was drawn to Essentia's values of teamwork and joy because they are values she also brings to her practice. Woolhow says urgent care allows her to treat a wide variety of patients and medical conditions while building relationships with people from all walks of life. For Ryan Cunningham, I'm Dave Lee.
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8: Vivian Jensen Warnsholt, age 95, of New York Mills, formerly of Twin Valley and Detroit Lakes, passed away on Wednesday, June 24th at Perham Living. A funeral service will be held on Wednesday, July 1st at 2 p.m. with a visitation starting at 1 p.m. at the Anderson Family Funeral Home in Twin Valley. The arrangements for Vivian Jensen Warnsholt have been arranged and entrusted to the Anderson Family Funeral Home of Twin Valley. Gerald W. Johnson, age 75, of Audubon, passed away on June 26th at Sanford Health in Fargo. Memorial services for Jerry will be held on Thursday the 2nd at 2 p.m. at St. Peter's Lutheran Church in rural Audubon. Visitation will be from 12 noon until the time of the service on Thursday. The arrangements for Gerald W. Johnson of Audubon have been arranged and entrusted to the West Chose Funeral and Cremation Services of Detroit Lakes.
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11: Mark Dorenkamp with Agribusiness News on Brownfield. Farmers did make some changes to their acreage mix during the 2026 planting season. The USDA now has soybean planted area at 85.4 million acres, up 700,000 from the March prospective plantings report and 5% higher than 2025. Corn came out at 95.3 million acres, 5,000 more than last guess, and 3% smaller than a year ago. Compeer Financial Ag Economist Megan Roberts tells Brownfield while the planting report was not a surprise, the quarterly grain stocks report had corn supplies under pre-report estimates.
12: Still very high, but on the lower end of expectations.
11: And House Ag Committee Chairman Glenn G.T. Thompson has introduced a new ag labor bill that's meant to build upon previous efforts to reform the H-2A guest worker program. The Securing Agriculture Workforce Labor Act would require labor certifications to be issued within 30 days of when it's needed. Mark Dorenkamp, Brownfield.
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15: Minnesota News Network, I'm Jason Dinesen. More than 100 members of the Minnesota National Guard are in Washington, D.C. on a voluntary deployment to help provide security for the America 250 celebration. The soldiers will help support security operations during the nation's 250th anniversary celebration over the Independence Day holiday. Governor Tim Walz launched the new Office of Public Service while visiting Open Cupboard Food Shelf in Maplewood on Tuesday. The governor says the purpose of the office is to organize opportunities so Minnesotans can donate their time.
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21: No balls, 2 strikes, 2 outs, empty bases. 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Swing and a miss. He struck him out. 12 up, 12 down for this revitalized Astros bullpen. And they defeat the Minnesota Twins by the final score tonight of 6-4.
20: 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To the Wild, and yesterday they signed Bobby Brink to a 1-year deal.
22: Yeah, Bobby's a good player. 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
24: Here's your KDLM weatherology forecast. Slight chance of rain showers this afternoon. Otherwise, sunshine mixed with clouds at times. High temperatures reach up to 85. Winds out of the southwest, 8 to 15 miles per hour. 61 tonight. Clear skies tomorrow. Daytime highs approaching 88. slight chance of thunderstorms Friday and Saturday. I'm meteorologist Jennifer Wojcicki. Right now, it's 74 degrees.
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The Doors kick off the Classic Hits Cafe Wednesday afternoon. 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

0: Here's your KDLM weatherology forecast. Slight chance of rain showers this afternoon. Otherwise, sunshine mixed with clouds at times. High temperatures reach up to 85. Winds out of the southwest, 8 to 15 miles per hour. 61 tonight. Clear skies tomorrow. Daytime highs approaching 88. Slight chance of thunderstorms Friday and Saturday. I'm meteorologist Jennifer Wojcicki. Currently 77.
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1: ABC News, I'm Michelle Franzen. In New York City, a dangerous stunt played out atop the Empire State Building and ended with both climbers in police custody. ABC's Aaron Katursky has more.
2: They climbed down about 250 feet. The NYPD officers were there waiting, took these two individuals into custody after they climbed to the very top of the Empire State Building spire, unfurled a banner, then climbed to a platform. One proposed to the other, and the two appeared to embrace in what is one illegal stunt. On top of everything else, masks and costumes are not allowed on the Empire State Building observation decks.
1: President Trump in North Dakota making the first flight on his new Air Force One plane gifted by Qatar. The president will speak at the opening ceremony of the Theodore Roosevelt Presidential Library. Dangerous heat alerts stretching across 16 states. New York City facing what could be the hottest heat index on record since 2010 this week. This is ABC News. Today marks 1 week since Venezuela's devastating earthquakes. Nearly 2,000 people confirmed dead. One glimmer of hope, the rescue of a three-year-old trapped in the rubble for 6 days. A California farmer giving away over 125,000 pounds of nectarines to anyone who can show up and pick them.
3: On a small orchard in Reedley, California, third-generation farmer Cesar Mora is calling on anybody who wants his nectarines to show up and pick what they want.
4: And I should be picking them right now, but I'm not.
3: Mora is being sued by a large agricultural company for allegedly breaking his contract with them and selling his nectarines to a competing company. He says he had to do it.
5: I was never able to get a return or make any money, really. I was farming at a cost.
3: He's been ordered to stop selling his nectarines, so now he's telling anybody who wants them to show up and take his crop before it goes bad. This week, thousands of people have shown up to pick nectarines.
1: ABC's Alex Stone reporting. Michelle Franzen, ABC News.
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17: Minnesota News Network, I'm Jason Dinesen. A federal judge has temporarily blocked the Trump administration from enforcing new federal funding conditions tied to diversity, equity, and inclusion, and gender identity policies. The preliminary injunction protects millions of dollars in funding for Hennepin County while the lawsuit moves forward. Hennepin County is one of several plaintiffs challenging the funding restrictions in federal court. There's some good news for Minnesotans hitting the road. This 4th of July, gas prices are going down. AAA spokesman Brenna Knapp says the average for a gallon of unleaded today sits at $3.65 a gallon.
18: A year ago, we were at $3.03. So sitting quite a bit higher, but good news is that we've seen prices drop even from a week or so ago, we're at 9 cents lower. And a month ago, we were at $4.17. So we've really seen pricing trickle back down.
17: This is MNN.
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25: Here's your KDLM weatherology forecast. Sunshine mixed with clouds at times this afternoon, with daytime highs approaching 84. Southwesterly winds 8 to 15 miles per hour. Lows dip down to about 61. Tonight, mainly clear skies. Mainly clear skies tomorrow. Daytime highs approaching 88. Mid-80s Friday and Saturday, with thunderstorms both days. I'm meteorologist Jennifer Wojcicki. Currently, it's 77 degrees.
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0: The Allman Brothers on Classic Hits, KDLM. Ramblin' Man, we heard from John Mellencamp and Journey. We'll take a break. Music on deck from Madonna, The Stones, and Boys to Men. Hang tight.
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0: living in a material world with a material girl. There's Madonna. We'll take a break, check the weather. Van Halen, George Harrison, Steppenwolf, Prince, and Bob Seger and the Silver Bullet Band. It's A Block to the Top up next.
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6: Here's your KDLM weatherology forecast. Sunshine mixed with clouds at times this afternoon, with daytime highs approaching 84. Southwesterly winds 8 to 15 miles per hour. Lows dip down to about 61. Tonight, mainly clear skies. Mainly clear skies tomorrow. Daytime highs approaching 88. Mid-80s Friday and Saturday, with thunderstorms both days. I'm meteorologist Jennifer Wojcicki. Currently, it's 79 degrees.

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1: ABC News, I'm Michelle Franzen. Police in Ohio say four family members are facing charges, including child endangerment, after the discovery of 16 children living in deplorable conditions east of Cincinnati. Ohio Attorney General Andy Wilson says police reached the children just in time.
2: I think if they would have waited another 24 hours, there was a very high probability that we'd be dealing with a death or multiple deaths.
1: The children now in protective custody. The U.S. has not renewed the U.S.-Mexico and Canada trade agreement as it pursues new deals. The current agreement remains in place until 2036, but will now face annual reviews. Two daredevils in custody after climbing to the top of the Empire State Building spire in a stunt that appears to have ended in a proposal. The couple identified as Angela Nicolau and Ivan Birkus, and both now facing charges. In World Cup action today, the U.S. taking on Bosnia and Herzegovina, the first of the knockout rounds. This is ABC News. Former Transportation Secretary Pete Buttigieg and potential candidate for the White House is speaking out to ABC News after a recent swatting incident against his family.
3: When officers showed up at the Michigan home of Buttigieg and his husband, they took their twins in for questioning.
4: Our children, to be clear, they are 4 years old. They have no idea what any of this means.
3: The kids stayed with their grandparents for 24 hours, and that was when police finally told them someone had called Child Protective Services.
4: An anonymous caller had told CPS that somebody had told him that I had told her that I had committed unspeakable crimes.
3: All of it false. A swatting incident. He's now hoping whoever did it is found and prosecuted. Sherry Preston, ABC News.
1: 1 week after the double earthquakes in Venezuela, search and rescue crews still finding survivors. The latest, a three-year-old trapped in the rubble for 6 days. The death toll has climbed to nearly 2,000. Michelle Franzen, ABC News.
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14: Minnesota News Network, I'm Jason Dinesen. Minnesota Attorney General Keith Ellison is celebrating a court victory that preserves more than $3 billion in federal homelessness assistance funding. Ellison joined a coalition of 18 other states challenging Trump administration changes to U.S. Department of Housing and Urban Development's Continuum of Care program. Governor Walz launched the new Office of Public Service while visiting Open Cupboard Food Shelf in Maplewood on Tuesday. The governor says the purpose of the office is to organize opportunities so Minnesotans can donate their time.
15: There are countless opportunities that go unutilized simply because people don't know how to make the right connections. 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
14: 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I'm Jason Dinesen. This is MNN.
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23: Here's your KDLM weatherology forecast. Sunshine mixed with clouds at times this afternoon, with daytime highs approaching 84. Southwesterly winds 8 to 15 miles per hour. Lows dip down to about 61 tonight, mainly clear skies. Mainly clear skies tomorrow, daytime highs approaching 88. Mid-80s Friday and Saturday, with thunderstorms both days. I'm meteorologist Jennifer Wojcicki. Currently, it's 79 degrees.
24: 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The Afternoon Jam with Dave Lee. 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

Philip Bailey, Little Help from Phil Collins, Easy Lover. We've made it to the 2 o'clock hour with Steeler's Wheel, stuck in the middle with you on the Afternoon Jam.

0: 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Let's go. We'll take a break. I've got music on deck from Gloria Gaynor, Survivor, and Ann and Nancy Wilson around the corner.
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0: Dan and Nancy, there's Heart Alone. We heard from Survivor. We'll take a break, check the weather. I've got Kansas, the Guess Who, Bobby Brown, the Romantics, you two, and more. It's another Blanc to the Top up next.
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Here's your KDLM weatherology forecast. Sunshine mixed with clouds at times this afternoon, with daytime highs approaching 84. Southwesterly winds 8 to 15 miles per hour. Lows dip down to about 61. Tonight, mainly clear skies. Mainly clear skies tomorrow. Daytime highs approaching 88. Mid-80s Friday and Saturday, with thunderstorms both days. I'm meteorologist Jennifer Wojcicki. Currently, it's 80 degrees.

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1: ABC News, I'm Michelle Franzen. In North Dakota, President Trump toured the Theodore Roosevelt Library in Medora, ahead of now delivering remarks at the opening ceremony. The president arriving on the new Air Force One, gifted from Qatar. ABC's Selena Wang with more.
2: There's been bipartisan concern over the conflicts of interest here, the ethical, the legal, the national security concerns. Remember, this is a $400 million gift from Qatar. This is likely the largest gift ever from a foreign government. And the Pentagon has spent the last year, as well as hundreds of millions of dollars in taxpayer money, to retrofit this plane and do the necessary security upgrades to make sure that it's fit for use by the President of the United States.
1: In New York City, a couple scaled the Empire State Building spire today in what appeared to be a protest that ended in a proposal, both now facing charges. A heat dome bearing down on much of the country with dangerous triple-digit field temperatures, raising the risk of life-threatening conditions. This is ABC News. Voters in yesterday's Colorado primary race choosing a progressive newcomer over a 15-term Democratic incumbent. Here's ABC's Stephen Portnoy.
3: The result in the Denver area district ends the congressional career of Diana DeGette, who has served in the House since 1997. She was defeated by a challenger who was born that same year. Milot Kiros, who emigrated from Ethiopia as an infant, is the latest member of the Democratic Socialists of America to oust a Democratic incumbent. Republicans point to Kiros' comment in a local news interview that the 9/11 attacks were an inevitable consequence of America destabilizing the Middle East.
1: Sweltering temperatures across more than half of the country, known as a heat dome, is also raising the health risks for millions this holiday. In New York City, the heat index, or real field temperature mixed with humidity, is expected to top the triple digits. It could be the hottest on record for the New York City area since 2010. Michelle Franz in ABC News.
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11: Minnesota News Network, I'm Jason Dinesen. A federal judge has temporarily blocked the Trump administration from enforcing new federal funding conditions tied to diversity, equity, and inclusion, and gender identity policies. The preliminary injunction protects millions of dollars in funding for Hennepin County while the lawsuit moves forward. Hennepin County is one of several plaintiffs challenging the funding restrictions in federal court. There's some good news for Minnesotans hitting the road this 4th of July. Gas prices are going down. AAA spokesman Brenna Knapp says the average for a gallon of unleaded today sits at $3.65 a gallon.
14: A year ago, we were at $3.03, so sitting quite a bit higher. But good news is that we've seen prices drop even from a week or so ago. We're at 9 cents lower, and a month ago we were at $4.17. So we've really seen pricing trickle back down.
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18: Here's your KDLM weatherology forecast. Sunshine mixed with clouds at times this afternoon, with daytime highs approaching 84. Southwesterly winds 8 to 15 miles per hour. Lows dip down to about 61. Tonight, mainly clear skies. Mainly clear skies tomorrow. Daytime highs approaching 88. Mid-80s Friday and Saturday, with thunderstorms both days. I'm meteorologist Jennifer Wojcicki. Currently, it's 80 degrees.
0: 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Marconi, Tesla, and Dave Lee. Yeah, he's a classic.
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0: Born to Run, it's the boss on the afternoon jam. We'll take a break. I've got music on deck from John Waite, Michael Jackson, and a track from Chaka Khan. Hang tight.
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John Wade, Ain't Missing You, Chaka Khan up next on Feel For You. 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

0: Michael Jackson, rock with you. We heard from Chaka Khan. We'll take a break, check the weather. Boston, Billy Joel, Blondie, and the Madness. It's a Block to the Top up next.
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6: 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Butcher hogs were steady. I'm John Perkins with a Brownfield market update. Farming's in your DNA and Stein's as well. 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Soybeans and corn were up on short covering. August beans were 9 higher at 1133 and a quarter. September was up 6 and 3 quarters, 1135 and a half. September corn was 6 higher at 422 and 3 quarters. December was up 6 and a quarter at 442 and a quarter. Cattle were mixed, watching that direct trade develop. August live was 60 lower, 241.82. October was 7 higher at 236.72. August feeders were down 45 at 364.15. And hogs were down on profit taking, with August $1.15 lower at 97.05. The October contract down 50 at 81.50. John Perkins, Brownfield Market Update.
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8: Here's your KDLM weatherology forecast. Sunshine mixed with clouds at times this afternoon, with daytime highs approaching 84. Southwesterly winds 8 to 15 miles per hour. Lows dip down to about 61. Tonight, mainly clear skies. Mainly clear skies tomorrow. Daytime highs approaching 88. Mid-80s, Friday and Saturday, with thunderstorms both days. I'm meteorologist Jennifer Wojcicki. Currently, it's 81 degrees.

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1: ABC News, I'm Michelle Franz, and dangerous heat alerts stretching across 16 states. New York City facing what could be the hottest heat index on record since 2010. Doctors warning about the potential signs of heat exhaustion and heat stroke. ABC News medical contributor Dr. Darian Sutton.
2: It can start early on from heat exhaustion symptoms like cramping or spasms, but that can progress into symptoms of palpitations or abnormal feelings that you're having an abnormal heart rhythm, sometimes a headache, and in the severest forms, heat stroke. That's when your body temperature is no longer able to be regulated, and that's when patients come in with a temperature over 103 degrees Fahrenheit with signs of in-organ damage.
1: President Trump in North Dakota for the opening ceremony of the Theodore Roosevelt Library. He traveled on the inaugural flight of the new Air Force One plane gifted by Qatar. In World Cup action tonight, the U.S. takes on Bosnia and Herzegovina in their first of the knockout rounds. And on Wall Street, stocks ended lower. This is ABC News. In California, a bill to prevent sex offenders from running for office in the state has been put on hold.
3: California Assembly Bill 2753 would have prohibited anyone who is or has been required to register as a sex offender from running for local elected office. It was introduced by Assemblywoman Esmeralda Soria.
4: This issue is critical. We have heard loud and clear from the community that we must do something.
3: The bill had seen wide support among lawmakers and passed the state assembly back in April, but this week it was put on hold in a California Senate committee, with members saying the bill was too broad and should only have applied to the most serious sex offenders. For now, registered sex offenders in California can run for office. Alex Stone, ABC News, Los Angeles.
1: After a blockbuster month, job creation fell off in June. Employment report from payroll processor ADP found that 98,000 jobs were added to the economy last month, down from 122,000 the prior month. Michelle Franz in ABC News.
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0: This is Minnesota News Network. I'm John Anderson. Minnesota's tightening restrictions on dogs and cats entering the state after cases of New World screwworm were found in Texas and New Mexico. State officials say the changes are designed to keep the destructive parasite from reaching Minnesota. Dr. Steve Cavisto with the State Board of Animal Health says,
1: any of those areas that have active, inactive, or uncleared areas, nothing can move out. No dogs or cats can, or any animal for that matter, can move out of those areas.
0: Minnesota is among a group of 17 states that just scored a court victory against some of the largest egg producers in the country. Attorney General Keith Ellison announced that the evidence showed three egg producers coordinated for years to influence the daily price index for eggs. Through the settlement, Minnesota will obtain roughly 2 million eggs that will be delivered to food banks and community organizations. This is MNN.
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8: Here's your KDLM weatherology forecast. 61 tonight under mainly clear skies, west winds 5 to 10 miles per hour. Tomorrow, 88. 64 tomorrow night, chance of thunderstorms. Temperatures above average Friday and Saturday with highs from the mid-80s to the upper 80s. Slight chance for showers Friday. Slight chance of thunderstorms on Saturday. I'm meteorologist Jennifer Wojcicki. Right now, it's 81 degrees.
9: 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Wild and fun. It's like going tubing with your uncle after a six-pack. 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

In celebration of our country's 250th birthday, go out and blow up a small piece of it. Happy 4th of July from Classic Hits KDLM.

0: classic from the Beach Boys, those good vibes. Yeah, we also heard from Andy Kim, Tony Basil on deck, Motley Crue, and a track from Huey Lewis in the News around the corner.
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0: Huey Lewis in the news on the Afternoon Jam, if this is it. We'll take a break, check the weather. Stevie Wonder, the Vox Tops, Poison, Toto, and Eric Carmen. It's another Block to the Top of next.
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6: Here's your KDLM weatherology forecast. 61 tonight under mainly clear skies, west winds 5 to 10 miles per hour. Tomorrow, 88. 64 tomorrow night, chance of thunderstorms. Temperatures above average Friday and Saturday with highs from the mid-80s to the upper 80s. Slight chance for showers Friday, slight chance of thunderstorms on Saturday. I'm meteorologist Jennifer Wojcicki. Currently,

Eric Carmen in the middle of a block to the top. That'll do it for me. Dave Lee, as always, my friends, drive no faster than your guardian angel can fly. We will talk again tomorrow afternoon news. I'm leaving you with Toto on Classic Hits, KDLM.

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1: ABC News, I'm Michelle Franzen. Americans could face higher prices on some of their favorite goods. The Trump administration changing terms of a key trade agreement.
2: The Trump administration says it will not renew the U.S.-Mexico-Canada trade agreement in its current form, but instead will look to set up new trade deals with both countries. The agreement, negotiated during the president's first term and set to last until 2036, will stay in effect, but there will now be annual reviews that could change major parts of the treaty. U.S. Trade Representative Jameson Greer said the U.S. trade deficit with Mexico and Canada was a key reason to not renew the agreement as is.
1: ABC's Karen Travers. Authorities in Ohio say 16 children have been removed from a home east of Cincinnati, describing the living conditions as deplorable. Four adult members were charged in that case. In New York City, a dangerous stunt played out atop the Empire State Building, including a proposal. It ended with both climbers in police custody, the couple facing charges following that breach in security. This is ABC News. 1 week after the double earthquakes in Venezuela, search and rescue teams still finding survivors. Yesterday, teams pulled a three-year-old that was trapped in the rubble out. The death toll has climbed to more than 2,200. Officials say that death toll will rise. The frontman and songwriter who co-founded the Village People has died.
3: Born in Texas, raised in San Francisco, Victor Willis joined five other singers, each in a themed costume, to form the Village People in 1977. He was briefly married to Felicia Ayers Allen, who would later play Claire Huxtable on The Cosby Show. Willis struggled with drug addiction but completed rehab in 2007. Now the Village People Facebook page says he's died after a short illness. Today would have been Victor Willis's 75th birthday. Jim Ryan, ABC News.
1: Extreme heat in the nation's midsection expanding to the East Coast. Those dangerous heat indexes will reach the triple digits through the 4th of July weekend. Michelle Franzen, ABC News.
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8: 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Weather permitting, PLM Lake and Land Management will be treating Lakes Muskrat, Detroit, Sally, and Melissa for flowering rush starting today. Diquat will be used to treat submersed, mostly submersed, flowering rush in mid-June, followed by a second treatment in late July to early August. The full notice and maps of the treatment areas can be found on prwd.org. The Otter Tail County Board of Commissioners has directed staff to pursue the creation of a subordinate service district to ensure emergency medical services continue in the Pelican Rapids area. The action follows months of collaboration with local townships and cities after Ringdahl Ambulance Pelican Rapids notified communities back in March that financial challenges threatened its ability to sustain services. Commissioner Wayne Johnson led outreach efforts to townships and cities within the Ringdahl Ambulance Primary Service Area. Those conversations made it clear that communities prefer the SSD model, and under Minnesota Chapter 375B, under this structure, the county could apply for a PSA license, contract with an EMS provider through a request for proposals, and set property taxes or parcel fees to fund the service. On June 11th, county leaders met with Ringdahl Ambulance representatives Ken Krupich and Adam Parker. Ringdahl Ambulance expressed a desire to continue serving the area, but confirmed that financial constraints prevented from renewing its PSA license, which expires in March of 2027. County staff will now move forward with the steps required to establish the SSD, including the formal application process and engagement with the Office of EMS. The county will continue to keep affected communities informed as the process develops. And Essentia Health St. Mary's in Detroit Lakes has welcomed a new provider to its urgent care team as certified physician assistant Claire Woolhow joins the staff. Woolhow says she completed multiple clinical rotations at Essentia while attending PA school and immediately felt welcomed by the staff. She says she was drawn to Essentia's values of teamwork and joy because they are values she also brings to her practice. Woolhow says urgent care allows her to treat a wide variety of patients and medical conditions while building relationships with people from all walks of life. For Ryan Cunningham, I'm Dave Lee.
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11: Gerald W. Johnson, age 75 of Audubon, passed away on June 26th at Sanford Health in Fargo. Memorial services for Jerry will be held on Thursday the 2nd at 2 p.m. at St. Peter's Lutheran Church in rural Audubon. 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The arrangements for Gerald W. Johnson of Audubon have been arranged and entrusted to the West Chose Funeral and Cremation Services of Detroit Lakes.
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15: Here's your KDLM weatherology forecast. 61 tonight under mainly clear skies, west winds 5 to 10 miles per hour. Tomorrow, 88. 64 tomorrow night, chance of thunderstorms. Temperatures above average Friday and Saturday with highs from the mid-80s to the upper 80s. Slight chance for showers Friday, slight chance of thunderstorms on Saturday. I'm meteorologist Jennifer Wojcicki. Currently 80.
16: 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The Twins were in Houston last night, took a 3-0 lead against the Astros, but saw it all go away.
17: No balls, two strikes, two outs, empty bases. And here it comes. There he goes. Swing and a miss. He struck him out. 12 up, 12 down for this revitalized Astros bullpen. And they defeat the Minnesota Twins by the final score tonight of 6-4.
16: Twins Radio, the final call. The series concludes tonight at 7:10 in Houston. To the Wild, and yesterday they signed Bobby Brink to a one-year deal.
18: Yeah, Bobby's a good player. You know, he's a good player. He's got offensive ability. 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
16: That's Wild General Manager Bill Guerin. Kevin Falmus, MNN Sports.
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16: This is Minnesota News Network. I'm John Anderson. Senator and gubernatorial candidate Amy Klobuchar has announced her plan to expand Minnesota's rural economy. Klobuchar's plan includes opening and expanding domestic and international markets for rural businesses and farmers, help families with day-to-day costs and thrive in greater Minnesota, and modernize rural broadband and infrastructure. Klobuchar made the announcement while campaigning in Moorhead. More than 100 members of the Minnesota National Guard are in Washington, D.C. on a voluntary deployment to help provide security for the America 250 celebration over the holiday weekend. Air Force Major Nathan Wallen says 107 Minnesota soldiers are there. Most are with the Mankato-based 2nd Battalion, 135th Infantry Regiment. This is MNN.
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15: Here's your KDLM weatherology forecast. 61 tonight under mainly clear skies, west winds 5 to 10 miles per hour. Tomorrow, 88. 64 tomorrow night, chance of thunderstorms. Temperatures above average Friday and Saturday with highs from the mid-80s to the upper 80s. Slight chance for showers Friday, slight chance of thunderstorms on Saturday. I'm meteorologist Jennifer Vujicic. Currently

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2: Welcome to your daily Bible-based devotional brought to you by Christian Fellowship Church. Hi, I'm Barry Schroeder. The Bible uses several terms to describe those who belong to God. They all refer to the same person, but reveal differences in how that relationship came into being and how it defines them. 1 Peter 1:8 says that we were redeemed, purchased, not with silver and gold, but with the precious blood of Christ. 1 Corinthians 6:20 reinforces the idea that we were purchased with these words: "For you are bought with a price. Therefore, glorify God in your body and in your spirit, which are God's." Once that transaction is completed, we are then referred to as servants. Many verses elaborate on that term. The mentality of a servant is described in Matthew 20:25-28, which says simply that the role of a servant is to serve and not to be served, to which you might reply, duh, isn't that belaboring the obvious? On the surface, that may seem to be the case, but how many Christians don't get it? Not even close. In their day-to-day actions. In fact, in several places, Jesus describes some servants as wicked, evil, and lazy, while others are referred to as good, wise, and faithful. Matthew 8:8 tells us that a servant does what he's told, while Matthew 10:24 makes it clear that the servant is not greater than his master, again seemingly a no-brainer, and yet violated many times by so-called servants of Christ, when instead of obeying him, they'll rewrite the rule book, making themselves greater than the author. But then in John 15:14-15, Jesus uses another term along with a definition. You are my friends if you do whatever I command you. He goes on in verse 15 to say, henceforth I call you not servants, for the servant doesn't know what his Lord's doing. But I've called you friends, for all things that I've heard of my Father I've made known unto you. Let that sink in.
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8: Here's your KDLM weatherology forecast. 61 tonight under mainly clear skies, west winds 5 to 10 miles per hour. Tomorrow, 88. 64 tomorrow night, chance of thunderstorms. Temperatures above average Friday and Saturday with highs from the mid-80s to the upper 80s. Slight chance for showers Friday, slight chance of thunderstorms on Saturday. I'm meteorologist Jennifer Vujicic. Right now, it's 81 degrees.

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1: weather. Here's your KDLM weatherology forecast. 61 tonight under mainly clear skies, west winds 5 to 10 miles per hour. Tomorrow, 88. 64 tomorrow night, chance of thunderstorms. Temperatures above average Friday and Saturday with highs from the mid-80s to the upper 80s. Slight chance for showers Friday, slight chance of thunderstorms on Saturday. I'm meteorologist Jennifer Wojcicki. Right now, it's 81 degrees. KDLM.

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1: ABC News, I'm Michelle Franz. In a dangerous heat dome locked over much of the country this week, workers like Mel McCullins at Jack's Car Wash in Southfield, Michigan, struggled to stay cool with temperatures soaring into the triple digits.
2: I had to use my towel, spraying myself, very, very extreme heat, very, very hot.
1: Real field temperatures now targeting the East Coast in the triple digits. Philadelphia and New York opening up cooling centers and urging residents and tourists to take precautions as they celebrate the 4th of July festivities. A stunt at the Empire State Building today began with a couple scaling the Empire Spire, where they flew a banner before climbing down, where a proposal took place on a platform. It ended with the daredevils being taken into custody. They're now facing charges. In Venezuela, search and rescue teams continue to search for survivors 1 week after the double earthquake struck. A three-year-old trapped for 6 days, pulled from the rubble. The death toll has risen to more than 2,200. This is ABC News. In Ohio, east of Cincinnati, authorities say 16 children were removed from a home after living in squalor. Police describing those conditions as the worst that they have ever seen. Some of the children had to be hospitalized, authorities say, and were hidden from neighbors. Vinton County Prosecutor William Archer announced the charges against four adult family members.
3: The four defendants were arraigned on 16 counts of second-degree felony child endangering.
1: Authorities say the defendants were ordered to have no contact with the victims or with one another. Excitement is building in New York City for Taylor Swift and Travis Kelce's possible reported wedding-themed events. A law enforcement official briefed on security plans tells the Associated Press the couple will have their wedding at Madison Square Garden Friday night. I'm Michelle Franzen, ABC News.
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8: Here's your KDLM weatherology forecast. 61 tonight under mainly clear skies, west winds 5 to 10 miles per hour. Tomorrow, 88. 64 tomorrow night, chance of thunderstorms. Temperatures above average Friday and Saturday with highs from the mid-80s to the upper 80s. Slight chance for showers Friday, slight chance of thunderstorms on Saturday. I'm meteorologist Jennifer Vujicic. Right now, it's 81 degrees.

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Here's your KDLM weatherology forecast. 61 tonight under mainly clear skies, west winds 5 to 10 miles per hour. Tomorrow, 88. 64 tomorrow night, chance of thunderstorms. Temperatures above average Friday and Saturday with highs from the mid-80s to the upper 80s. Slight chance for showers Friday, slight chance of thunderstorms on Saturday. I'm meteorologist Jennifer Wojcicki. Right now, it's 81 degrees.